0: is such a crazy feeling, though. 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
6: A Better Life with Dr. Sanjay Gupta.
7: As someone who's been married nearly 25 years, I'll tell you, there's a lot of great things about having a spouse. And according to a new study out of the University of Miami Health System, marriage might even be linked to a lower risk of cancer. Why? Well, the researchers said people who are married are less likely to engage in risky behavior. They're more likely to get a nudge to go to regular preventive medicine appointments and screenings. And they have a partner to share the load of family obligations, household chores, and finances. No one is saying you should get married in the pursuit of better health. But if you are single, how can you build a strong support system to maybe get some of these same benefits? Do your own research, find out what's important, and then hold members of your squad accountable and let them hold you accountable as well. That can provide a lot of support. I'm Dr. Sanjay Gupta, helping you live a better life.
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1: All right. Awesome.
0: You heard the 3 song clips, right?
1: Not all of them. I was getting back in my car.
0: Tell me what you got.
1: No, I'm not going to try. I'll let somebody else go.
0: All right. Thanks for trying. WHIP.
2: Oh, you sick man. Oh, guess what? I don't know the song. Well, I know it. You screaming and tell I want you.
0: Okay. You want to try again? Yeah. Call me back. Chris Brown and Usher at Protective Stadium down in Birmingham. And I need you to name the 3 songs for me.
1: It depends. Go crazy and run it.
0: You got it.
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It's three big days of racing and a party with over $30,000 in cash. 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

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I'm Tony Terrell. 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
7: Everyone poops. It's not just the name of a classic potty training book. It's a universal truth. Even though everyone does it, almost no one wants to talk about it. Dr. Tricia Pasricha wants to change that. She's the author of a new book. It's called You've Been Pooping All Wrong. And she says there are three critical P's of pooping. The first is propulsion. Both the voluntary push you exert and the involuntary contractions that happen naturally within your body. Top line, when you feel the need to go, don't hold it. The second P is pliability, which refers to stool softness. 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And the last P is for pelvic floor. If you can get your knees up above your waist while you're on the toilet, like on a stool or a garbage can or a stack of books even, that can make all the difference. I'm Dr. Sanjay Gupta, helping you live a better life.
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6: I'm feeling lucky to have my college-age kids home with me for a few weeks this summer. And one of the things I know we're going to be talking about, AI. I've started to use it more often at the hospital to get fresh takes on patient problems that I'm trying to solve. And for my girls, well, I know that they are navigating college now with these new powerful tools, something, frankly, that you and I couldn't have even imagined when we were in school. But while it may be tempting to outsource your studying and your work to these large language models, I beg you not to. And that's because AI chatbots tend to reproduce what researchers call weird viewpoints. That's an acronym: Western, educated, industrialized, rich, and democratic. Look, AI isn't going away, and admittedly, it can be a really powerful tool, but you don't want it doing your thinking for you. I'm Dr. Sanjay Gupta, helping you live a better life.
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0: away every Sunday from noon until 5 right here at 94.1 WHRP. I count down the 10 most requested smooth and jazzy cuts of the week at 2 p.m. inside of the smooth and jazzy top 10 countdown. 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
8: 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But every night when you go to get some Z's, how often do you really think about the temperature in your bedroom? Temperature may be one of the most underappreciated factors in sleep. That's according to the Senior Vice President of Research and Scientific Affairs at the National Sleep Foundation. We often hear about lights and screens and stress, but even modest changes in temperature and airflow can influence both how quickly you fall asleep and how deeply you stay asleep. Most experts will recommend a room temperature of 60 to 67 degrees Fahrenheit. You might also experiment with your sheets and what you actually wear to bed. Play around a bit and see what improves your sleep. 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I'm Dr. Sanjay Gupta, helping you live a better life.
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11: If I were to ask you what makes for a good night's sleep, you'd probably say a dark, quiet room, not too many things on your mind. But every night when you go to get some Z's, how often do you really think about the temperature in your bedroom? Temperature may be one of the most underappreciated factors in sleep. That's according to the Senior Vice President of Research and Scientific Affairs at the National Sleep Foundation. We often hear about lights and screens and stress, but even modest changes in temperature and airflow can influence both how quickly you fall asleep and how deeply you stay asleep. Most experts will recommend a room temperature of 60 to 67 degrees Fahrenheit. You might also experiment with your sheets and what you actually wear to bed. Play around a bit and see what improves your sleep. You might be delightfully surprised. I'm Dr. Sanjay Gupta, helping you live a better life.
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11: We talk a lot here about ultra-processed foods and the many ways in which they can negatively impact your health. They've been linked to weight gain, obesity, type 2 diabetes, cardiovascular disease, even cancer. And now a new study out of UCSF found that high ultra-processed food intake was associated with something called intramuscular fat, which is exactly what it sounds like. That's fat inside your muscles, which can cause them to become weaker. Now, in this particular study, the researchers noticed more wear and tear and pain in people's knees because of weakened thigh muscles. Cutting back on ultra-processed foods isn't easy. The CDC estimates at least half the calories in our diet come from ultra-processed foods. But if you're looking to eat cleaner, cutting out sugar-sweetened beverages, that may be the best number one thing you can do to try and get started. I'm Dr. Sanjay Gupta, helping you live a better life.
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I must have been crazy then. Remember when

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0: After all, T, you're kind of with somebody and I'm kind of living with somebody. But please do me a favor.

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5: I'm feeling lucky to have my college-age kids home with me for a few weeks this summer. And one of the things I know we're going to be talking about, AI. I've started to use it more often at the hospital to get fresh takes on patient problems that I'm trying to solve. And for my girls, well, I know that they are navigating college now with these new powerful tools. Something, frankly, that you and I couldn't have even imagined when we were in school. But while it may be tempting to outsource your studying and your work to these large language models, I beg you not to. And that's because AI chatbots tend to reproduce what researchers call weird viewpoints. That's an acronym: Western, educated, industrialized, rich, and democratic. Look, AI isn't going away. And admittedly, it can be a really powerful tool. But you don't want it doing your thinking for you. I'm Dr. Sanjay Gupta, helping you live a better life.
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12: We talk a lot here about ultra-processed foods and the many ways in which they can negatively impact your health. They've been linked to weight gain, obesity, type 2 diabetes, cardiovascular disease, even cancer. And now a new study out of UCSF found that high ultra-processed food intake was associated with something called intramuscular fat, which is exactly what it sounds like. That's fat inside your muscles, which can cause them to become weaker. Now, in this particular study, the researchers noticed more wear and tear and pain in people's knees because of weakened thigh muscles. Cutting back on ultra-processed foods isn't easy. The CDC estimates at least half the calories in our diet come from ultra-processed foods. But if you're looking to eat cleaner, cutting out sugar-sweetened beverages, that may be the best number one thing you can do to try and get started. I'm Dr. Sanjay Gupta, helping you live a better life.
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6: 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Temperature may be one of the most underappreciated factors in sleep. That's according to the Senior Vice President of Research and Scientific Affairs at the National Sleep Foundation. We often hear about lights and screens and stress, but even modest changes in temperature and airflow can influence both how quickly you fall asleep and how deeply you stay asleep. Most experts will recommend a room temperature of 60 to 67 degrees Fahrenheit. 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I'm Dr. Sanjay Gupta, helping you live a better life.
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7: Everyone poops. It's not just the name of a classic potty training book. It's a universal truth. Even though everyone does it, almost no one wants to talk about it. Dr. Tricia Pasricha wants to change that. She's the author of a new book. It's called You've Been Pooping All Wrong. And she says there are three critical P's of pooping. The first is propulsion. Both the voluntary push you exert and the involuntary contractions that happen naturally within your body. Top line, when you feel the need to go, don't hold it. The second P is pliability, which refers to stool softness. The keys to this one are making sure you're drinking enough water and eating enough fiber. And the last P is for pelvic floor. If you can get your knees up above your waist while you're on the toilet, like on a stool or a garbage can or a stack of books even, that can make all the difference. I'm Dr. Sanjay Gupta, helping you live a better life.
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1: You want to do this? 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So y'all be nice about it. All right. Sisters, how y'all feel? Brothers, y'all all right? Right. 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
0: You heard the 3 song clips, right?
1: Not all of them. I was getting back in my car.
0: Tell me what you got.
1: No, I'm not going to try. I'll let somebody else go.
0: All right. Thanks for trying. W-H-I-P.
2: Oh, you sick
0: mate.
2: Oh, guess what? I don't know the song.
3: Well, I know it's You Scream and Tell. I want, yeah.
0: Okay. You want to try again? Yeah. Call me back. Chris Brown and Usher at Protector Stadium down in Birmingham. And I need you to name the 3 songs for me.
1: It depends. Go crazy and run it.
0: You got it.
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7: A better life with Dr. Sanjay Gupta.
8: I'm feeling lucky to have my college-age kids home with me for a few weeks this summer. And one of the things I know we're going to be talking about, AI. I've started to use it more often at the hospital to get fresh takes on patient problems that I'm trying to solve. And for my girls, well, I know that they are navigating college now with these new powerful tools, something frankly that you and I couldn't have even imagined when we were in school. But while it may be tempting to outsource your studying and your work to these large language models, I beg you not to. And that's because AI chatbots tend to reproduce what researchers call weird viewpoints. That's an acronym: Western, educated, industrialized, rich, and democratic. Look, AI isn't going away, and admittedly, it can be a really powerful tool, but you don't want it doing your thinking for you. I'm Dr. Sanjay Gupta, helping you live a better life.
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9: Everyone poops. It's not just the name of a classic potty training book. It's a universal truth. Even though everyone does it, almost no one wants to talk about it. Dr. Tricia Pasricha wants to change that. She's the author of a new book. It's called You've Been Pooping All Wrong. And she says there are three critical P's of pooping. The first is propulsion. Both the voluntary push you exert and the involuntary contractions that happen naturally within your body. Top line, when you feel the need to go, don't hold it. The second P is pliability, which refers to stool softness. The keys to this one are making sure you're drinking enough water and eating enough fiber. And the last P is for pelvic floor. If you can get your knees up above your waist while you're on the toilet, like on a stool or a garbage can or a stack of books even, that can make all the difference. I'm Dr. Sanjay Gupta, helping you live a better life.
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11: As someone who's been married nearly 25 years, I'll tell you, there's a lot of great things about having a spouse. And according to a new study out of the University of Miami Health System, marriage might even be linked to a lower risk of cancer. Why? Well, the researchers said people who are married are less likely to engage in risky behavior. They're more likely to get a nudge to go to regular preventive medicine appointments and screenings. And they have a partner to share the load of family obligations, household chores, and finances. No one is saying you should get married in the pursuit of better health. But if you are single, how can you build a strong support system to maybe get some of these same benefits? Do your own research, find out what's important, and then hold members of your squad accountable and let them hold you accountable as well. That can provide a lot of support. I'm Dr. Sanjay Gupta, helping you live a better life.
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4: A better life with Dr. Sanjay Gupta.
5: When you need your body to perform, but some of your muscles are having trouble, other muscles can sometimes help compensate. This is a great thing short term, but long term it can lead to serious and even chronic aches and pains. So if you've got nagging stiffness or irritation somewhere, don't push through it. Try to figure out why it's happening and how you can correct it. Strength and conditioning specialist Dana Santa says, performing exercises at a deliberate tempo makes it easier to notice when the wrong muscles are taking over, and also gives the intended muscles a chance to engage before that compensation kicks in. Dana suggests that starting with primary movement patterns such as squatting, hinging, pushing, pulling, rotating, and core can help make compensation easiest to identify and to address. I'm Dr. Sanjay Gupta, helping you live a better life.
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9: As someone who's been married nearly 25 years, I'll tell you, there's a lot of great things about having a spouse. And according to a new study out of the University of Miami Health System, marriage might even be linked to a lower risk of cancer. Why? Well, the researchers said people who are married are less likely to engage in risky behavior. They're more likely to get a nudge to go to regular preventive medicine appointments and screenings. And they have a partner to share the load of family obligations, household chores, and finances. No one is saying you should get married in the pursuit of better health. But if you are single, how can you build a strong support system to maybe get some of these same benefits? Do your own research, find out what's important, and then hold members of your squad accountable and let them hold you accountable as well. That can provide a lot of support. I'm Dr. Sanjay Gupta, helping you live a better life.
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1: Yeah, ladies, I know you're tired of the same old thing. 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It's so cold, but I'm here to tell you, I got a strategy. We about to heat it up. Come on.

0: Three Fresh and Boots on the Ground on today's best variety of R&B Wednesday Hump Day. I'm Tony Terrell, it's your best girlfriend. We're giving you a chance to win tickets to see Usher and Chris Brown. All the talk is about the R&B tour. It will be in Birmingham on July 28th. We have tickets for July 29th. That's a Wednesday. And if you have the day off or going to take the day off, want to win, register now at WHRPFM.com for your chance to win. Ooh, the controversy with Chris Brown and Take You Down. Why are the women getting on stage who are in relationships? Even Chris Brown said, hey, if you're married in a relationship, don't get up on my stage. I ain't trying to break nobody up, because that's exactly what happened to this lady most recently. You probably saw the viral video where her husband threw all her things out. OMG, don't get on the stage with Chris Brown and Take You Down if you're in a relationship and you want to go back home to your boo. I'm just saying. Hey now, it's your best girlfriend, Tony Terrell, and I'm inviting you to join us weekday mornings for a fun and positive start to your morning commute.
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3: I don't know about you, but my social media feeds are flooded with lotions and potions and gadgets, all promising to unlock different components of longevity. But if you log off, take a step back from all the hype, you'll find that the actual keys to a longer, healthier life are hiding in plain sight. There are four of them. Number one, nutrition. The Mediterranean diet really is the gold standard. Number two, exercise. You should be getting 150 minutes of moderate intensity exercise or 75 minutes of vigorous intensity exercise every week, plus strength training and stretching. Number three, sleep. Sleep is when your body and your brain repair themselves. You should be getting 7 to 9 hours a night. And finally, number four, often gets forgotten, socialization. It's not a bonus, it's a necessity for a healthy life, finding a sense of community, purpose, and belonging. I'm Dr. Sanjay Gupta, helping you live a better life.
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1: Yeah, this album is dedicated to all the teachers that told me I never amount to nothing. To all the people that lived above the buildings that I was hustling from that called the police on me when I was just trying to make some money to feed my daughter.

Tony in the morning, just moments away at the top of the hour. Here's Aaliyah, and Are You That Somebody? WHRP.

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1: Yeah. You know what? I like the players. No diggity, no doubt. Play on, play it. Play on, play it. 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

0: get robbed. 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Yeah. Black Street Productions. We out, ride. We out.
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0: 94.1 WHRP Victoria Monet and Let Me. That's all you have to do. I love up on you. Tony in the morning, DJ Primetime 256 JQ is here. Whoop. And it is Wednesday hump day. Welcome to it. Yes, we have more rain in the forecast. They say not as much as yesterday predicted, but hey, it's still lingering around.
1: A little drizzly.
0: Right. Listen, nothing like the folks down in Houston, I'll tell you that much. Ooh-wee, they got flooding. Daylight savings time. Is it coming to an end?
1: I hope not. I hope not. And there's an 11-year-old in Kentucky that has been named the Kentucky Hero.
0: The Kentucky Hero. Now, if you know Kentucky like I know Kentucky, that sounds like you need two ice cubes. Right? I'll have a Kentucky Hero.
1: Well, it definitely involves water. I can tell you that.
2: Okay.
0: So Monopoly, we've played the game over the years on a board game, of course. Electronically as well. How about Monopoly on Netflix?
1: Well, speaking of games, PlayStation is making some big changes and they're getting rid of something that they had since the beginning.
0: Really?
1: From the get-go.
0: No.
1: Don't be making drastic changes like that,
0: exactly.
1: PlayStation.
0: Exactly. Don't mess with my emotions.
1: Right.
0: And he's back, Ice-T, and he's going to be there for 28.
1: What?
0: That's all I'm going to say.
1: Wait, what?
0: Don't be late. He's going to be there for 28.
1: Okay. And don't be late for this. Amazon is so fast that they may redo your lawn in the process of delivering your next gift.
0: Huh.
1: Oh, yeah.
2: Whoa, wait a minute.
1: Go ahead, Amazon.
0: I got to give my side eye.
2: Yeah.
0: I don't know what that means. Yeah, right. Tony in the morning, DJ Primetime 256. Don't forget, we have the What's Good in the Neighborhood on the way at the top of the hour. Of course, it is DJ Sir Thurl and that 10-minute wake-up mix, 94.1 WHRP.
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7: A better life with Dr. Sanjay Gupta.
8: When you need your body to perform, but some of your muscles are having trouble, other muscles can sometimes help compensate. This is a great thing short term, but long term it can lead to serious and even chronic aches and pains. So if you've got nagging stiffness or irritation somewhere, don't push through it. Try to figure out why it's happening and how you can correct it. Strength and conditioning specialist Dana Santa says, performing exercises at a deliberate tempo makes it easier to notice when the wrong muscles are taking over, and also gives the intended muscles a chance to engage before that compensation kicks in. Dana suggests that starting with primary movement patterns such as squatting, hinging, pushing, pulling, rotating, and core can help make compensation easiest to identify and to address. I'm Dr. Sanjay Gupta, helping you live a better life.
9: WHRP.

0: energy, Kayla Brianna. You better bring that energy this morning. And if you don't have it, make sure you head down to Smoothie King and taste Tony's OG.
1: Oh, yeah. I think yours has more energy, the PT 256
0: the brew.
2: Oh, it definitely does.
1: Yeah. You've got a little caffeine kick in yours.
0: Got an espresso
1: more
0: or coffee.
1: Mine's more of a protein shake.
0: Yeah.
1: It has lots of fruits and berries and juices and things.
2: Mm-hmm.
1: And
2: protein. Flavorful. I love the banana.
1: It's got a little sweetness to it.
0: It gets you right there in the glands right there. Mm-hmm. Yeah.
1: So depending on which way you're going for the day, if you need a little more protein, you can lean on mine. Energy.
0: Yep.
1: PT.
0: That energy.
1: 256 Brew.
0: Get that brew in you.
1: And that's a limited time at Smoothie King, University Drive, Madison Boulevard. These are real smoothies. You got to ask for them.
0: And we really made them, too.
1: I know.
2: Yeah, you really
0: did. Yeah. We put our foot in that thing.
1: I'm pretty proud of that. Yes, indeed.
2: You did that.
1: Right. You put your foot in it? Okay.
0: Put my foot in that thing.
1: Mm-hmm. Well, I sweeten it up by putting just a toe.
0: See, there we go.
1: Yeah, just
0: there
1: a toe.
0: We go.
1: Yeah, right. Listen, toes. Have you ever played Monopoly?
0: Yes.
1: Anybody?
2: Oh, yeah.
1: Monopoly. What's your favorite token to use?
0: I love the thimble.
1: The thimble?
0: Mm-hmm.
1: Okay.
0: Yeah.
1: Or how about you, JQ?
2: I'm a thimble girl, too.
0: Okay. Yeah. Okay. Well, I'm not a thimble girl. I just like the thimble. Nah, don't be adding no two to me. I just like the thimble.
1: Well,
0: guys like to sew and knit, too.
1: Okay.
2: Mm-hmm. All righty. I always pick the thimble just because of a protection thing when I'm starting to move around. I think by, somebody trying to knock me out or put me off the board.
0: Mm. No,
2: I
0: grab
2: got
0: a
2: that
0: thimble.
2: Little protection.
1: Okay. All right. All right. Well, listen, you don't have to use any of those for the upcoming game on Netflix. This is going to be a real life 12-player game. Mm-hmm. And the grand prize is $2 million.
0: Wow.
1: Yes. Yes. And you won't be able to play this until 2027. However, the competition will unfold on a life-size version of the Monopoly Town Squares.
2: Mm.
1: Yeah. Can you imagine walking around? I always wanted to walk around Monopoly.
0: Me too.
1: Yeah, right.
2: That sounds dope.
1: Mm-hmm. So what people are going to try to do is avoid elimination and bankruptcy, of course.
0: Of course.
1: You know.
0: That sounds like life.
1: And go, pass, go, right?
0: And don't get sent to jail.
1: Right.
2: I'm going for the casting.
1: You cannot collect $200. Right. Got to wait a turn, all that kind of stuff. I think this is going to be a fun one.
0: It sounds like a great game.
1: Yeah, I can't wait to see
0: show.
1: It.
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0: Back.
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2: Black in the day, Millie Jackson, the legendary Grammy Award nominee, R&B soul artist known for her powerful vocals and storytelling. Millie, who started her career in 1964 in New York City, while she was nervous on stage, she would just talk to the audience that would evolve into a unique storytelling signature style of many of her recordings. Millie Jackson, known for her explicit and sexual lyrics, has 3 certified gold albums and has been sampled 189 times, 51 cover songs, 6 remixes, and classic hits such as It Hurts So Good. And If Loving You Is Wrong, I Don't Want to Be Right.
3: Never want to be right.
2: Yes. Today we celebrate Millie Jackson's 80th birthday. That's Black in the Day. On this date back in the day, it was Boeing, the company that was founded in Seattle, Washington in 1916. Alcoholic Anonymous began in 1948. Run DMC's Raising Hell is the first rap album to be certified platinum in 1986. Die Hard, my man, Bruce Willis, opened in theaters in 1988. And it was Stranger Things that debuted on Netflix in 2016. Celebrity celebrating birthdays and famous people, too.
3: Happy birthday to Forrest Whitaker, Academy Award-winning actor who starred in movies The Butler, The Crying Game, The Last King of Scotland, and so many more. We also have one of the original members of the rap group of Harlem, The Diplomats, Jim Jones. He will always be known for the hit We Fly High. No lie, and you know this. Bowling! Jim Jones turns 50 years old today, and we have comedic genius and star of Undercover Brother, one of the top 100 comedians of all time, Eddie Griffin, and we have Sheree Headley, actress who will ever be known for Lisa McDowell.
4: Lisa McDowell.
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7: Everyone poops. It's not just the name of a classic potty training book. It's a universal truth. Even though everyone does it, almost no one wants to talk about it. Dr. Tricia Pasricha wants to change that. She's the author of a new book. It's called You've Been Pooping All Wrong. And she says there are three critical P's of pooping. The first is propulsion. Both the voluntary push you exert and the involuntary contractions that happen naturally within your body. Top line, when you feel the need to go, don't hold it. The second P is pliability, which refers to stool softness. The keys to this one are making sure you're drinking enough water and eating enough fiber. And the last P is for pelvic floor. If you can get your knees up above your waist while you're on the toilet, like on a stool or a garbage can or a stack of books even, that can make all the difference. I'm Dr. Sanjay Gupta, helping you live a better life.
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0: 94.1 WHRP. That was SZA and, of course, Kendrick Lamar. Dun, dun, dun, dun. I had to do it.
1: Hey, Chet!
0: totally different song, but it still stays in my mind. Tony in the Morning, DJ Primetime 256, and JQ. Mm-hmm. And listen, I don't know about you, but I'm happy to hear that the rain is tapering off. Mm-hmm. The rain is tapering off. Dear Mother Nature, I don't complain often. However, I'm about sick and tired of these rain drops. Don't you just want to sit outside and not have to, you know, like, oh, what was that? Thunder.
2: Right, and it's not simple rain.
0: No.
2: It's
0: showers.
2: Yes.
0: It ain't no joke.
2: You can't do nothing kind of rain.
0: No. And the thing about the rain, it leaves a little bit of scum on your vehicle.
1: Yeah.
2: Oh, you know, now that it does.
0: You know. Mm-hmm. Although, yeah.
1: Especially if your vehicle's already dirty.
0: Right. Well. That part. Did you used to go to cars and put wash here or wash now or
1: directly on the back window?
0: Yeah.
1: I want them to see it. What is that? Wash me.
2: We
1: please.
2: Did that the other day in New York.
0: So, yeah, that's a real dirty car if you can write your name in the dirt, you know, or whatever. Yeah.
1: You look back at your fingerprint. Yeah. Your finger's like, ugh.
2: And it's really bad when you have to wet your finger before you can get it on there.
0: Okay. Well, we're not doing that. Yeah, that's a whole nother level. All right, today's high about 85 degrees. A few showers late this afternoon. Keep that in mind as you're out and about. Time for the good news in the neighborhood.
1: 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They also will have meals included. This starts at 7 a.m. on Sunday, August 2nd. 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
13: I don't know about you, but my social media feeds are flooded with lotions and potions and gadgets, all promising to unlock different components of longevity. But if you log off, take a step back from all the hype, you'll find that the actual keys to a longer, healthier life are hiding in plain sight. There are four of them. Number one, nutrition. The Mediterranean diet really is the gold standard. Number two, exercise. You should be getting 150 minutes of moderate intensity exercise or 75 minutes of vigorous intensity exercise every week, plus strength training and stretching. Number three, sleep. Sleep is when your body and your brain repair themselves. You should be getting 7 to 9 hours a night. And finally, number four often gets forgotten, socialization. It's not a bonus. It's a necessity for a healthy life, finding a sense of community, purpose, and belonging. I'm Dr. Sanjay Gupta, helping you live a better life.
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0: One of our favorite times of the morning is you rolling with us with DJ Sir Thurl on them tables. 10-minute wake-up mix, singing along, vibing on your way to the J-O-B. Got to get that paper.
1: Got to make that money.
0: Yeah, kids are still out of school because the traffic is light.
1: Yeah. That's because they out there trying to make that money, too.
0: Oh,
1: shout out to the kiddos on the way to work this morning.
0: That's true. Yeah, your first teenage job and things like that. First of all, you know, I know a lot of those jobs started in June, probably the end of May, most likely. And I can't remember where I was. And I remember, oh, excuse us, we're training. You have to have patience when people are getting their first job.
1: Oh, yeah.
0: You know?
2: That's true.
0: And if you're doing any retail, or usually it's like retail or fast food, and, you know, things like that. And and this person is trying for their first time to get it right.
2: Grocery stores.
1: Mm-hmm. I'll be looking at them like, oh, look at you.
0: Yeah.
1: Just out there training.
0: Mm-hmm.
1: Bear with me. I never made this before.
0: That's take all right.
1: Time. Take your time.
2: They gotta have patience.
0: Yeah, I can tell it's your first time making it. I'm gonna tip you anyway.
1: I can taste it and tip.
0: Yeah, I'm gonna encourage you and give you a tip. All right, come back tomorrow. Yes, indeed. As we are, you know, headed towards the big tax-free weekend for shopping, back-to-school supplies. Loads of back-to-school events are happening across the Tennessee Valley. 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We're posting each and every one that we get to share where you can get supplies or participate in these community outreach events. Of course, we'll be at the CAFI event that's happening on July 25th. Calhoun Community College, 102
1: Wind Drive.
0: Calhoun Community College starts at 9 o'clock. Free food, giving away a bag of groceries per car.
1: Mm-hmm.
0: We're going to have the coats that we're giving back for back to school, and all kinds of prize giveaways. So we want everybody to come on out and mark your calendar. Don't be late. Get there
1: at 9.
0: Don't be late.
1: Please
0: don't come
1: be
0: up there
1: sure
0: around
1: there
0: 11
1: early.
0: O'clock talking about
2: nothing left.
0: You guys got any more backpacks left? You just waking up?
1: And if you want to get in the line for the groceries, you got to get in there early.
0: Oh, wait.
1: Early.
0: You're right. So we love our children, and we're also heartbroken by the fact that so many of our youth and young adults are being unalive in various situations. One, 2 months ago, basically, or is it three? Now, April, the family of the 18-year-old Daniel Irving in Texas. Now, this story is coming to the forefront where two teens have been arrested due to his drowning in a lake where they, you know, they jumped off a bridge into the water. That's not unusual. Many people have done that throughout their lives. But this guy did not make it back. And the two people that he was hanging out with, Daniel Irving is African American. His friends are not. Okay?
1: Correct.
0: So here again, it's starting to be the same story in most of these instances. African American, friends or not. Listen, we're not trying to make this into a racial thing, but how can you not talk about the fact that it's this?
1: It is. Yeah. Facts.
2: And it's happening more and more often.
0: Yeah. So, nonetheless, 18-year-old Texas teen, he drowns. These guys try to cover up what happened on that day.
1: Mm-hmm.
0: And they were found guilty enough to be arrested.
2: Yeah.
0: You have the celebrity, I'm going to call him a celebrity because he's very famous, Ben Crump, the lawyer.
2: Yes, he is.
0: Yeah, is also handling this case along with the one from Mississippi, Nolan Wells.
1: And this is not a last year case. This is a this year case.
0: Yeah.
1: And the crazy thing about this story is the fact that Daniel knew how to swim.
0: Mm-hmm.
1: So his parents the whole time are like, there's no way he jumped off this bridge and drowned. And the kids that wound up getting caught, that same kind of same similar situation. Cell phone. Where's the cell phone at?
0: Right.
1: Kid admitted to throwing it because he didn't want to get in trouble.
0: Mm-hmm.
1: The clothes. They had his clothes and threw those on the side of the road because they were scared that they were going to get in trouble. And none of this evidence went to the police department.
0: So the question is, what happened?
1: Exactly. What
2: That's always
1: happened?
2: The question.
0: Yeah.
1: Like, what happened?
0: I'm telling you right now, I can swim. I learned how to swim at a very young age and have swam all my life. I've swam in oceans, rivers, and lakes.
1: Mm-hmm.
0: Creeks, too. Don't tell my mama. And so,
2: Yeah, but you know, a lot of kids, too, they don't realize that when you jump off of a boat, it's not like jumping into a swimming pool.
0: That's true.
1: Yeah.
0: That is true. And it does depend on the motion of the ocean and or that of the river. But is that why they hid the evidence of his clothes and cell phone? What do we got going on here? Nolan Wells, of course, from Mississippi. We've been following this story. This took place over the 4th of July weekend. And again, Ben Crump is on this case. There's a lot of celebrities who have stepped up to help with funds for the needs of the family, from funeral costs to lawyer fees and everything else, autopsy and all that and more. His funeral was set for Monday, and it will be in Mississippi at the Coliseum there. This is very concerning and alarming, and you know, nobody wants to talk about these stories. We love having a lot of fun on the radio and chucking and jiving and stuff, but this is also something that needs to be shared because we need you to talk to your children about who their friends are and, you know, what's the next step if you find yourself in... They don't think they're in danger.
2: They don't.
1: They don't. They think they're
0: out for fun, right?
2: Right.
1: They're out there with their friends.
2: With their friends.
1: Mm-hmm. So, yeah, they're not thinking they're in immediate danger. And, of course, oftentimes, the older you get, remember when you were kids, you think you know it all.
2: Everything.
1: And you can handle every situation. And then something like this happens.
0: Yeah. So, two stories among about three to four others that we haven't mentioned that are pending with investigations when it comes to African-American youth and young adults. I'm encouraging you all, take a few minutes out to talk to your youth, your young adults. They're young adults, but they're still your babies.
2: Yep.
0: And they could still learn some things.
2: That's facts.
0: You know? And it's okay to say, hey, I'm going to go, because we all thrive for this. I can go and do whatever I want to because I'm at this age. I ain't got to tell nobody what. Yes, I think at this point you do.
2: Yes.
1: You do.
0: You need to let people know where you're going.
2: No matter what
0: age
2: you are.
0: And who you're with.
1: Yeah, and I think it's also important for parents to make sure that when you're going to drop your kids off at these places, make sure you know who the parents of the kids that you're taking them to.
0: Mm-hmm.
1: You know, oftentimes they just get to dropping them off. I'm like, oh, yeah, they're cool because the kid is cool. But man, when you learn the parents, you get to learn how they grew up.
0: Mm-hmm.
1: You get to learn their tendencies.
0: Mm-hmm.
1: You get to know, okay, well, they may be saying this, but in the home life, this is going on, and that's what they grew up with. And the better understanding you got about that, the safer your kids are, because sometimes you'd be like, oh,
0: nah.
1: You can't go to their house.
2: No, exactly.
0: Right. Yeah.
2: Exactly.
0: Uh-uh. And here's another little tip. It's Tony tip.
2: Okay.
0: when you're getting ready to hang out with your friends, take that group selfie picture and send it to your mom and dad.
2: Mm-hmm.
0: So now we got a good vision of who's really there with you.
2: Yeah.
0: Mm-hmm.
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0: What's your name?
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0: Megan.
1: Congratulations.
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13: I'm feeling lucky to have my college-age kids home with me for a few weeks this summer. And one of the things I know we're going to be talking about, AI. I've started to use it more often at the hospital to get fresh takes on patient problems that I'm trying to solve. And for my girls, well, I know that they are navigating college now with these new powerful tools. Something, frankly, that you and I couldn't have even imagined when we were in school. But while it may be tempting to outsource your studying and your work to these large language models, I beg you not to. And that's because AI chatbots tend to reproduce what researchers call weird viewpoints. That's an acronym: Western, Educated, Industrialized, Rich, and Democratic. Look, AI isn't going away. And admittedly, it can be a really powerful tool. But you don't want it doing your thinking for you. I'm Dr. Sanjay Gupta, helping you live a better life.
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0: the latest gossip headlines.
1: Here she goes. Up in everybody's business.
0: Tony's Tattletale.
1: Did you hear about what happened?
0: Tony's Tattletale.
1: Tony's Tattletale. Any of this true?
0: Tony's Tattletale.
2: Well, what happened was somebody didn't turn my mic on. All right, listen.
3: There you go.
2: Lil Wayne and his former assistant says, basically, here are the requirements to be his assistant. You need to know how to roll a blunt, keep his phone charged, and be available 24/7. An ongoing lawsuit pending against Lil Wayne and his former assistant, Andrew Williams. And this goes all the way back to 2022.
3: Wow. Everybody's trying to apply for that now.
2: Yes. Gotta get my rolling skills up to par. Meanwhile, another rapper, Travis Scott, is being sued over a violent yacht incident in Miami. Now, it looks like the police have dropped the criminal charges against him. However, court documents are showing that employees of the boat that he chartered are suing him. Why? Because he got money.
3: That is
2: he
3: crazy.
2: Got money. Yeah. And our girl, Kiki Wyatt. Hey, Kiki. Good morning. How the children? Well, she's been seen with an unidentified guy.
3: Uh-oh.
2: With his hands around her waist.
1: Uh-oh.
2: Kind of embracing her midsection.
3: Ooh.
2: Could there be... Mind your business. It's not the word. It's what I heard. It's just tattletales.
0: Now you're in the know about other people's business. From Tony's Tattletales, sponsored by Smoothie King in Huntsville and Madison. 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
2: Gladys Knight, the legend, the icon, the voice. Gladys Knight will be here August 15th. And we have your tickets and a chance for you to win. If you've never seen Gladys Knight, I suggest you run to the VBC and see this show. She's incredible.
15: Incredible.
3: I got to go check out that show as well. And speaking of shows that you need to check out, well, this is one right here. Matthew Knowles, Beyonce's dad.
2: Well, what kind of show was that?
3: Man, it's an Instagram social media show. He had finally an opportunity to talk his stuff because folks were saying that the only reason why he had money is because Beyonce got famous.
2: Oh. Wow. That's deep.
3: The level of disrespect.
2: Hold on a moment.
3: Uh-huh.
2: He was their manager, right?
3: Uh-huh. Mm-hmm.
2: And he helped to develop the group Destiny's Child, right?
3: Uh-huh. Yeah. Uh-huh.
2: And so what if it was?
15: He did his job.
2: Yeah.
15: He earned his money.
2: And I ain't mad at the fact that he's a dad manager opposed to some stranger getting all the money.
15: Yeah.
3: But however, he had to let them know that they were millionaires in the 80s. Before Beyonce even turned 40.
2: Oh, he shut it down.
3: He shut it all the way down. Mm-hmm. He was a businessman, and his business adventures wound up being investing into his wife's beauty salon.
2: Right.
3: She wound up having one of the biggest salons out there.
2: So it wasn't because of Beyonce.
15: Because
2: of Tina. Oh, that's why he was a millionaire.
3: It was because both of them.
2: He's managing everybody. Pimpin'.
3: He was just booed up.

0: 94.1 WHRP, Tony in the morning with JQ. What's going on, JQ?
1: Man, you talking about these hot pockets and this microwave stuff, but manners are truly disappearing. Mm. And I say that because recently I took a flight, mm-hmm. and people are now understanding that speakerphones public are rude. They don't have manners, right? Watching videos without earbuds on a flight at 11:30 at night is rude.
2: You know what I found myself doing the other day? Someone was talking on the speakerphone. Uh-huh. It sounds so good. It was juicy. I start following them. I was like, oh, yeah, I need something down here on the children's aisle where formula is. Yeah.
0: That's what you do. Just follow them.
2: Oh, yeah. But you got to act like you're shopping on that on that aisle. Oh, so you start looking at things on the shelf as if you're going to put it. And if you have to, and they turn around and look at you, you put it in your basket and you're just like, I'm like, I'm not going to, look, this conversation is good.
0: You got to.
2: I want to know how it's going to end.
0: So like, so is that Terry? You're
1: invested,
0: baby. Keep going.
2: Yeah.
0: Why are you checking out?
1: I love the fact that the airlines, though, they're starting to do these policies and putting these things in place. Mm-hmm. And so go ahead, mess around and not do your earbuds. And mess around and, you know, get too loud on a flight these days. Mm-hmm. When we landed, the marshals were waiting on this
2: really?
1: Guy. Yes, ma'am. And escorted him off of the flight.
0: For his phone?
1: For not using his earbuds and having to be reprimanded more than 3 times on a domestic flight.
0: Wow.
1: Exactly. So I'm loving it. I'm down with it.
2: And sometimes they have the marshals flying with you the airplane. Yeah. So for them to have to wait, and he was just being rude. That's
1: being
2: not
1: rude.
2: Cool.
0: That is real.
1: At 11 o'clock at night on a late flight, too?
2: Oh, yeah. That's a sleeping night. What about when there's nothing you can do when the babies start crying?
1: Yeah, that's a totally different situation.
2: Yeah,
0: I'd be feeling sorry for the kiddos when
2: you
0: that
2: do?
0: Happened. Man.
2: Why do you feel sorry for the kiddos?
0: Man, because the babies, when they're crying, there's nothing you really can do about it. And it can be
1: pressure.
0: Cabin pressure.
1: Oh,
0: they can be
1: stomach
0: hungry.
1: Upset.
0: Yes. Mm. Oh, man.
1: They could just be being rude.
2: Back in the day, it was called Robitussin.
0: Let me hold your baby.
1: Pre-flight snacks.
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6: Everyone poops. 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Even though everyone does it, almost no one wants to talk about it. Dr. Tricia Pasricha wants to change that. She's the author of a new book. It's called You've Been Pooping All Wrong. And she says there are 3 critical P's of pooping. The first is propulsion. Both the voluntary push you exert and the involuntary contractions that happen naturally within your body. Top line, when you feel the need to go, don't hold it.

0: The second P is pliability, which refers to stool softness. The keys to this one are making sure you're drinking enough water and eating enough fiber. And the last P is for pelvic floor. If you can get your knees up above your waist while you're on the toilet, like on a stool or a garbage can or a stack of books even, that can make all the difference. I'm Dr. Sanjay Gupta, helping you live a better life.
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1: On episode 2, when Alabama had black power, we explored the wealth beneath their feet. How Alabama's fertile black soil, its rivers, railroads, farmland, and natural resources gave the state extraordinary opportunity. We also learned that leaders from counties like Greene, Macon, Lee, Montgomery, Barber, and Dallas County believed those resources should benefit all Alabamians through education, transportation, public investment, and equal citizenship. But history asked an important question on this episode. If the foundation was being built, what happened? Well, today's episode tells that story. For a brief moment now, after the Civil War, Alabama was moving in a direction, a different direction. Black legislators served alongside white unionists and other supporters of Reconstruction. It was together that they worked to rebuild a state devastated by war. They expanded public education, strengthened local government, and encouraged economic development, improved those roads and railway systems of transportation, and sought to build a state where opportunity could replace slavery. Men like Benjamin F. Alexander of Greene County, George Cox of Montgomery County, and here's another name, Thomas H. Diggs of Barber County, believed that Alabama's future depended on equal justice under the Constitution, not privilege based on race. But as federal troops withdrew and Reconstruction protections weakened, organized resistance grew stronger. Political intimidation, violence, election fraud, and campaigns to suppress black voting, all of that spread across Alabama during those years. You see, the goal was no longer rebuilding together. It was reclaiming political control and reversing many of Reconstruction's gains. By 1901, Alabama adopted a new constitution that used poll taxes, literacy tests, and other barriers to disenfranchise black citizens and many poor white citizens. The result was a political system that would shape Alabama for generations. You see, the power that was taken away was more than seats in the legislature. It affected who received investments, where schools were built, which roads were being paved, what communities attracted business, and whose voices were heard in government. Here are your Alabama pinpoints, and they're pretty powerful on today's episode. Number one, power without participation can't remain representative. You see, a democracy depends upon every citizen having a meaningful voice. Number two, progress must be protected. You see, rights that were earned through sacrifice can be weakened when they are not defended. And number three, leadership shapes the future. The decisions of one generation often determine the opportunities of the next, and John Lewis reminds us that democracy is not a state, it is an act. Those words are powerful. The work of freedom is never finished, my friend. Every generation must choose whether it will protect opportunity or allow it to disappear. Now, tomorrow's Black History Facts, we're going to examine in episode 4, the 1901 lockout. How Alabama's Constitution of 1901 permanently changed voting rights, political representation in the course of our state's history, and why its effects can still be seen today. I'm O.C. Maddox, Jr. for Black History Facts. And until next time, stay informed, stay inspired, and keep on making history.
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0: RP Creep. Yes, TLC, Tony in the Morning, DJ Primetime 256, and JQ all up in this building. Mm-hmm. And listen, this is going to be a phenomenal tour with TLC, En Vogue, and of course, Salt and Pepper. I've been saving all my allowance so I can get me some tickets. Uh-oh. Yeah, I want to go see that show.
1: Okay.
0: I don't care about Chili's political whatever. I want to go see this show.
2: Me too.
1: You know? You're just here for the music.
0: I'm here for the music.
1: That's what I miss, being just there for the music.
0: Yeah, I'm just there for the music.
1: We know everybody business nowadays.
0: We do. And people cancel folks left and right.
1: Man.
0: Yeah. Yeah.
1: Yeah.
0: Mm-hmm.
1: Yeah.
0: Right. I'm just like, you know, get up there, sing your song. I'll deal with you after the show.
1: Right.
0: Right.
1: I just want to hear this creep. Right. Oh, why? Oh, why? Oh, why?
0: Yes. Well, a lot of folks talking about this. The U.S. House of Representatives will consider the bill this week to allow states to make a permanent change for daylight savings time.
1: Man.
0: And, of course, the Sunshine Protection Act of 2025 that will allow folks to say, yeah, there's about 19 states that say that they want the change.
1: Yeah. Mm-hmm.
0: You know, the bill in Alabama legislation was passed in 2021. Well, yes, we've been wanting to keep that sunshine around here so I can get my tan. Yeah. It's good for business when we're running that moonshine.
1: Mima.
0: Yeah. but nonetheless, we'll find out later, sometime this week, you know, probably by tomorrow, Friday, whether or not this is going to pass across the country.
1: Yeah.
0: How do you feel about that?
2: Well, I don't care either way. I just wanted to stay one time so mm-hmm. that I don't have
0: you
2: to
0: don't
2: worry
0: like
2: about
0: flip-flop.
2: Yeah, flip-floppity, whippity-woppity. No.
0: Yeah. I mean, I think originally this was all put into place for farmers to have certain light, you know, to farm the grounds. But now we're here with a lot of technology.
2: Yeah, and, it's not necessary.
1: But they say that it's fewer car crashes when there's more light outside, mm-hmm. crime reduction when light's outside.
0: Uh-huh.
1: And
0: I see you.
1: People
0: trying to break in.
1: I see you over there. And then they say people spend more money and do more outdoor activities.
0: Yeah.
1: The brighter it is, which is why they have the daylight savings time.
2: Okay. We'll just leave it on the bright side.
1: I think that it really.
0: I like that.
1: I like it being on the bright side.
2: Yeah.
1: But the time frame wise, I'm changing.
2: Well,
1: so it gets darker quicker during the wintertime.
2: It's okay. Right? That's the time you're supposed to be dark, cozy, inside, chilling.
0: Right.
1: But the kiddos outside waiting on the bus and it's pitch black until 8 a.m.
2: Well, that's right. True, too.
1: I like the daylight
0: savings time.
1: See,
0: that's today's parents. Yeah. My parents, I don't care about
2: that.
0: They be all right. Get a flashlight.
2: They need to learn how to go in the dark anyway.
1: With a candle anyway.
0: Right, exactly. Right.

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5: 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But if you log off, take a step back from all the hype, you'll find that the actual keys to a longer, healthier life are hiding in plain sight. There are four of them. Number one, nutrition. The Mediterranean diet really is the gold standard. Number two, exercise. You should be getting 150 minutes of moderate intensity exercise or 75 minutes of vigorous intensity exercise every week, plus strength training and stretching. Number three, sleep. Sleep is when your body and your brain repair themselves. You should be getting 7 to 9 hours a night. And finally, number four often gets forgotten, socialization. It's not a bonus, it's a necessity for a healthy life, finding a sense of community, purpose, and belonging. I'm Dr. Sanjay Gupta, helping you live a better life.
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15: Not all screen time is created equal, and a new study out of Sweden is helping us understand this even better. So researchers followed more than 20,000 people over nearly two decades and determined that passive screen time, like sitting on the couch and watching television, raised someone's risk of dementia. But if they did something active, like reading, puzzles, or interacting with other people, this same group of people saw their risk of dementia drop. Just like you got to put the work in to keep your body in shape as you age, you basically have to do the same thing with your brain. A couple things I have found to help: working to learn something new every day, whatever it might be, challenging yourself in some way every day, and really importantly, staying socially active. Some days that means meeting friends in person. Other days, maybe an email, a text, or a phone call. Just stay engaged. I'm Dr. Sanjay Gupta, helping you live a better life.

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0: Tupac, Dear Mama. This one right here used to bring tears to my eyes.
1: Yeah. Oh, man.
0: 256, listen up. 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
8: Not all screen time is created equal, and a new study out of Sweden is helping us understand this even better. So researchers followed more than 20,000 people over nearly two decades and determined that passive screen time, like sitting on the couch and watching television, raised someone's risk of dementia. But if they did something active, like reading, puzzles, or interacting with other people, this same group of people saw their risk of dementia drop. Just like you got to put the work in to keep your body in shape as you age, you basically have to do the same thing with your brain. A couple things I have found to help: working to learn something new every day, whatever it might be, challenging yourself in some way every day, and really importantly, staying socially active. Some days that means meeting friends in person. Other days, maybe an email, a text, or a phone call. Just stay engaged. I'm Dr. Sanjay Gupta, helping you live a better life.
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0: Tony in the morning. About to chop it up and break them down. Those complicated lyrics on old school jams and new ones too. It's the old school, new school lyric breakdown.
1: Singers, songwriters, known as groove theory, you might say they are in the group of folks who have a one-hit wonder with this particular tune called Tell Me. Let's roll it back to 1995.
2: Oh, yeah. I've been doing my own thing. Love has always had a way of having bad timing. But to my great surprise, ever since I looked in your eyes, I had one question for you.
1: Tell me if you want me to give you all my time. I want to make it good for you because you blow my mind. I promise, boy, that I'll be true. But you're the perfect find. So tell me if you want me to. You want me to say yeah?
2: Okay. All right. If you thought I'd sleep on this, boy, you're wrong, because all I dream about is our first kiss, and you're the first one to make me feel like this, and this is one opportunity that I can't miss. No, no. Boy, if you want to know the deal, you are wondering if the words I'm saying are for real, because you got more appeal than any man in this whole world, and baby, I got to know how you feel, yeah.
1: Oh, spitting game, right?
3: Yeah, I know.
1: Tell me
3: right.
1: If you want me to give you all my time.
2: Come on now.
1: So this is one of those questions like, do we want to keep this relationship going? Tell me if you want me to, you know, because you don't. All right, I want to make it good for you because you blow my mind. So now she's saying, you know, you really got me all messed up.
2: Got me going, you know.
1: You're right. I promise, boy, that I'll be true. You're the perfect find, so tell me if you want me to. Yeah. Okay.
3: Ooh.
2: Sounds like game.
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2: that. 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
0: Yeah. 94.1 WHRP Groove Theory. 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
17: We talk a lot here about ultra-processed foods and the many ways in which they can negatively impact your health. They've been linked to weight gain, obesity, type 2 diabetes, cardiovascular disease, even cancer. And now a new study out of UCSF found that high ultra-processed food intake was associated with something called intramuscular fat, which is exactly what it sounds like. That's fat inside your muscles, which can cause them to become weaker. Now, in this particular study, the researchers noticed more wear and tear and pain in people's knees because of weakened thigh muscles. Cutting back on ultra-processed foods isn't easy. The CDC estimates at least half the calories in our diet come from ultra-processed foods. But if you're looking to eat cleaner, cutting out sugar-sweetened beverages, that may be the best number one thing you can do to try and get started. I'm Dr. Sanjay Gupta, helping you live a better life.
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WHRP.

0: Tank Control, 94.1 WHRP. Tony in the morning, and David Beckham has, he's making his debut in Fortnite.
1: Really?
0: Yeah.
1: Oh, that's pretty good.
0: He's got a character on there. Uh-huh. He's going to be having his famous England number 7. He's going to have the full track suit, and he's also going to have his regular soccer outfit on. I think it's going to be dope.
1: That's going to be fun.
0: Everybody is getting their animations in these games.
1: When is it going to be released?
0: I believe next month.
1: Okay. Oh, that's great.
0: Actually, it's going to be this month. That's the World Cup games. Yeah,
1: on the heels of the cup. Okay, that's great. That's good marketing. No doubt. Mm-hmm. Yeah. In regards to, what is it, the AI?
2: Your Instagram launched a feature where that people could take your content and use it for AI and regenerate stuff.
1: Well,
2: and
1: hold up. Wait, what?
2: Yeah, now it is an automatic setting when Instagram upgraded that people have the ability to take your content that you're posting and use AI features to regenerate content.
1: Wow.
2: Yes.
1: So they can use your likeliness, your voice,
2: anything. Anything that you have public on your face, on any of your Instagram pages.
1: How can you stop people from doing that?
2: So that's the thing. They're not telling you that you can turn this feature off. It's an automatic feature, but just go into your settings. You can automatically remove it so that Meta does not just
1: What is the setting?
2: The setting is called, let me look at the exact setting. It's in your share settings, and it's AI generated image usage.
1: And you want to turn that off?
2: Disable it.
1: Okay.
2: Yeah.
1: Disable that.
2: Yeah. Otherwise, AI.
1: Ooh, child.
2: And it's automatic. That was the thing that I was like, what?
1: They're so slick with it.
2: They're so slick.
1: Yeah. And a lot of people don't even go to settings. They're just on using these apps, you know, especially folks that are in an elder age. They're not really using those settings and stuff like that, you know?
2: Yeah. I found out about it because somebody used a video that I had.
1: Oh, really?
2: Even though I had the video set to, my settings are you can't download and you can't copy anything, but if you go in through the AI feature, then you can copy, download, set anything on Instagram.
1: AI.
2: Yeah, even on private accounts.
1: I've been told that AI can't be trusted.
2: Check your settings. Yeah.
1: Well, question is, are you tired or burned out? There is a difference according to the CDC. Yeah. If you're tired, then you need rest. If you're burned out, you need change. Period.
0: That's
3: a better life with Dr. Sanjay Gupta.
4: As a parent, when you send your kid off to school in the morning, you know that they're going to be learning, they're going to be spending time with their friends, but new study out of UCSF found adolescents are spending an average of 70 minutes of their school day on their phones. Now, some kids will say they need their phones to help with schoolwork, but this study found that they were spending the vast majority of their screen time on TikTok, Instagram, and Snapchat, not really apps that you're going to be turning to for homework help. Now, the study's lead author said, "Don't blame kids for using their phones at school. Teach them how to resist them. Focus on what they'd get by putting them aside rather than what you're taking away. Explain how phones could hurt their academic performance, and also remind them of this. Nothing takes the place of real face-to-face friendships." I'm Dr. Sanjay Gupta, helping you live a better life.
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4: 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There are four of them. Number one, nutrition. The Mediterranean diet really is the gold standard. Number two, exercise. You should be getting 150 minutes of moderate intensity exercise or 75 minutes of vigorous intensity exercise every week, plus strength training and stretching. Number three, sleep. Sleep is when your body and your brain repair themselves. You should be getting 7 to 9 hours a night. And finally, number four often gets forgotten, socialization. It's not a bonus. 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

0: Marion. Nah, it's not B2K. This is the one. 94.1 WHRP. Tony in the morning. I'm DJ Primetime 256. Don't forget the 256. And now it's time for your motivation and inspiration.
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12: If I were to ask you what makes for a good night's sleep, you'd probably say a dark, quiet room, not too many things on your mind. But every night when you go to get some Z's, how often do you really think about the temperature in your bedroom? Temperature may be one of the most underappreciated factors in sleep. That's according to the Senior Vice President of Research and Scientific Affairs at the National Sleep Foundation. We often hear about lights and screens and stress, but even modest changes in temperature and airflow can influence both how quickly you fall asleep and how deeply you stay asleep. Most experts will recommend a room temperature of 60 to 67 degrees Fahrenheit. You might also experiment with your sheets and what you actually wear to bed. Play around a bit and see what improves your sleep. You might be delightfully surprised. I'm Dr. Sanjay Gupta, helping you live a better life.
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6: Temperatures in the 70s as you head out the door on this Wednesday morning. Couple areas of some patchy fog possible. Most of us, though, will be good to go. Highs today in the middle 80s with an isolated chance of a shower or thunderstorm this afternoon. From the Way 31 Storm Tracker Weather Center, I'm meteorologist Amber Kulick.
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0: Lauryn Hill, she just got that iconic award from BET. 94.1 WHRP, moments away from the midday vibe. There he is, T. Mills, sitting in for Kevin the Nighthawk Williams.
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0: New music from Snoop Dogg and Swiss Beatz, Step, on 94.1 WHRP. Today's best variety of R&B. I'm T-Mill, holding it down for Kevin the Nighthawk Williams. And I have a few ways that you can spend your day. If you ever said to yourself, you know what, this week is way too long, I can't wait till Friday, why is the week dragging by? It's probably because you're not spending your time wisely and you're not having fun. Today is hot dog day. When's the last time you had a good Frank, a good hot dog, beef hot dog, vegan hot dog, whatever you like, hot dog day. I feel like there needs to be a hot dog bar somewhere where you can get fajita hot dogs. You can get gumbo hot dogs. You can get jerk hot dogs. You can get all the hot dog, nacho hot dogs. Get nachos and hot dogs the way you want them. It's also I Love Horses Day. Do you know how to horseback ride? Have you ever been on a horse? Have you, get out there and live your life. Also, Orange Chicken Day, Gummy Worm Day, Pet Fire Safety Day. I just saw a TikTok where a dog set off the toaster, just trying to get him a waffle, put it in the toaster, and set the whole house on fire. And if you have ever been called a dork, it is Be a Dork Day. Nothing wrong with that. All right. Music on the way for you from Genevieve, Lloyd, and Lil Wayne, and Mariah Carey on 94.1 WHRP.
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19: I don't know about you, but my social media feeds are flooded with lotions and potions and gadgets, all promising to unlock different components of longevity. But if you log off, take a step back from all the hype, you'll find that the actual keys to a longer, healthier life are hiding in plain sight. There are four of them. Number one, nutrition. The Mediterranean diet really is the gold standard. Number two, exercise. You should be getting 150 minutes of moderate intensity exercise or 75 minutes of vigorous intensity exercise every week, plus strength training and stretching. Number three, sleep. Sleep is when your body and your brain repair themselves. You should be getting 7 to 9 hours a night. And finally, number four, often gets forgotten, socialization. It's not a bonus. It's a necessity for a healthy life, finding a sense of community, purpose, and belonging. I'm Dr. Sanjay Gupta, helping you live a better life.
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0: Mariah Carey Fantasy on 94.1 WHRP. You know, one person we were missing from the Jay-Z New York takeover, we didn't see Kanye. Didn't think we were going to see him, but it would have been pretty cool to see them back again performing. But Ye has been doing his own tour, and now he's in a legal battle with one of his former employees. Remember, we were talking about Nicki Minaj yesterday was being sued and had to pay her lawyers because she wasn't paying her lawyer fees. Well, now his former employee is suing over unpaid legal fees of over $1 million. $1 million because they're just saying, hey, we got into a dispute and we're in the public eye. It made me feel some type of way. So now I need that money, Ye. And Ye's having a very successful tour. He's out here selling out stadiums. He's doing his own thing now. Don't get it twisted. But he still got to pay some money, too. Wow, that's crazy. All right, I'm going to tell you where the back-to-school destination is that you want to be. Keep listening for that on 94.1 WHRP.
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3: I'm feeling lucky to have my college-age kids home with me for a few weeks this summer. And one of the things I know we're going to be talking about, AI. I've started to use it more often at the hospital to get fresh takes on patient problems that I'm trying to solve. And for my girls, well, I know that they are navigating college now with these new powerful tools. Something, frankly, that you and I couldn't have even imagined when we were in school. But while it may be tempting to outsource your studying and your work to these large language models, I beg you not to. And that's because AI chatbots tend to reproduce what researchers call weird viewpoints. That's an acronym: Western, educated, industrialized, rich, and democratic. Look, AI isn't going away. And admittedly, it can be a really powerful tool. But you don't want it doing your thinking for you. I'm Dr. Sanjay Gupta, helping you live a better life.
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Happy Wednesday. It's your station for today's best variety of R&B with Chris Brown and Bryson Tiller. It depends. It is the Midday Vibe. Going to take it all the way back to the 90s with this one. Faith Evans, Soon As I Get Home on WHRP.

0: No, we still got a little bit. You can have an early lunch. It's pretty cool. Don't forget, July 25th, Saturday, July 25th at Calhoun Community College is the annual CAFE Back to School event. 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
1: 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Chris Brown and Usher at Protector Stadium down in Birmingham. 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
16: Not all screen time is created equal, and a new study out of Sweden is helping us understand this even better. So researchers followed more than 20,000 people over nearly 2 decades and determined that passive screen time, like sitting on the couch and watching television, raised someone's risk of dementia. But if they did something active, like reading, puzzles, or interacting with other people, this same group of people saw their risk of dementia drop. Just like you got to put the work in to keep your body in shape as you age, you basically have to do the same thing with your brain. A couple things I have found to help: working to learn something new every day, whatever it might be, challenging yourself in some way every day, and really importantly, staying socially active. Some days that means meeting friends in person. Other days, maybe an email, a text, or a phone call. Just stay engaged. I'm Dr. Sanjay Gupta, helping you live a better life.
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94.1 WHRP, Kim, One Love. I know you've been hearing about all of the recalls and all of the issues happening with produce. Yeah, it's scary out here in these streets, and all the more reason why you should be tapping in to local farms. You've been down one of these roads where you've seen somebody with eggs for sale. You've seen a sign out front for fresh produce. 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Also, the Community Garden out at Alabama A&M University. And just hop on social media and ask your friends, hey, where do you go get your fresh vegetables and fruits here in the Tennessee Valley? Athens, Madison, Decatur, plenty of local farms, plenty of folks that are taking care of us when, look, we need to be shopping there anyway. All right. Plenty of groceries that you can get, but it's getting a little sticky out here. They're talking about lettuce and onions. What else? Tomatoes. It's getting real spooky out here. So make sure you are just shopping local, asking friends and family, hey, where's the local garden at in our community, or the local garden? 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All right. 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
13: You know, it's funny, when I think back to what the typical American dinner looked like when you and I were kids, there's usually some kind of meat featured at the center of the plate. Vegetables are there, but often thought of as a side dish. More and more, though, we are coming to realize that a plant-based diet, with little or no meat even, is going to be a healthier way to eat for just about everyone. New study out of the University of Hawaii Cancer Center found that eating a high-quality plant-rich diet that includes whole grains, vegetables, and fruits may prevent cognitive impairment even when people start that diet in their late 50s and 60s. Yeah, it's important to make sure you're getting enough protein, fats, complex carbohydrates. Just because you cut out or even cut back on meat, though, is not a license to eat whatever you want. Focus on eating whole, real foods. I'm Dr. Sanjay Gupta, helping you live a better life.
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Kayla Brianna Energy on 94.1 WHRP. You ever wonder why Auntie and Uncle and them got so much energy? How come Unc be out here just riding around, catching flights, and Auntie just out here at all the concerts? You know why she got so much energy? You know why Uncle got so much energy? Because they retired. They saved their money, and they eating right. Sending this one out to my retired folks out here. Heatwave

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12: If I were to ask you what makes for a good night's sleep, you'd probably say a dark, quiet room, not too many things on your mind. But every night when you go to get some Z's, how often do you really think about the temperature in your bedroom? Temperature may be one of the most underappreciated factors in sleep. That's according to the Senior Vice President of Research and Scientific Affairs at the National Sleep Foundation. We often hear about lights and screens and stress, but even modest changes in temperature and airflow can influence both how quickly you fall asleep and how deeply you stay asleep. Most experts will recommend a room temperature of 60 to 67 degrees Fahrenheit. You might also experiment with your sheets and what you actually wear to bed. Play around a bit and see what improves your sleep. You might be delightfully surprised. I'm Dr. Sanjay Gupta, helping you live a better life.
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0: 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Speaking about Flex, somebody just bought Diddy's mansion. You know the mansion I'm talking about. The mansion that he bought from Gloria Estefan, and he went away for a little bit to the Gray Bar Motel, and now his Star Island mansion has been sold for $55 million. This is the place where all of the activities were happening. And look, somebody's got to buy it. Somebody had to buy it. He originally bought it for $14 million, and now he sold it for $55 million. It's not a bad deal. I'm just saying, he you know, probably got to pay some lawyer fees. But who bought the mansion? Do they know all of the things that were happening? They got to know. They gotta know, but they might be, you know, from, you know, different country. It might be, you know, not in the hip hop world, or they don't pay attention to social media. Maybe they don't know. You gonna tell them? It's too late because they already bought it. So even if they do find out and change their mind, it's too late. It's like buying a house that was haunted. I don't know if I want that place. Music on the way from Kayla, Brianna, Belle, Biv DeVoe, and Maze on 94.1 WHRP.
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16: We talk a lot here about ultra-processed foods and the many ways in which they can negatively impact your health. They've been linked to weight gain, obesity, type 2 diabetes, cardiovascular disease, even cancer. And now a new study out of UCSF found that high ultra-processed food intake was associated with something called intramuscular fat, which is exactly what it sounds like. That's fat inside your muscles, which can cause them to become weaker. Now, in this particular study, the researchers noticed more wear and tear and pain in people's knees because of weakened thigh muscles. Cutting back on ultra-processed foods isn't easy. The CDC estimates at least half the calories in our diet come from ultra-processed foods. But if you're looking to eat cleaner, cutting out sugar-sweetened beverages. That may be the best number one thing you can do to try and get started. I'm Dr. Sanjay Gupta, helping you live a better life.
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You need a break, don't you? It's okay. Go ahead and take an extra break. Take a paid break. Go ahead and take about an hour, however you want. Tim's What You Need on 94.1 WHRP. 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

0: Victoria Monet, Let Me on 94.1 WHRP. Florence High School and Florence Middle School, they are not playing games. They're not taking no chances when it comes to students' safety, adding an extra safety measure to the entrances at both of their campuses. They're already using metal detectors at athletic events and ball games, but they're adding more metal detectors. And they say, like, look, these detectors are detecting not only just weapons or knives, but they're also here to detect vapes. They said it's not like the airport screening. Nobody's taking off shoes, but they are purchasing more weapons detection systems for Florence High School and Florence Middle School. I ain't mad at it. Listen, we need way more of them. Are there weapons detection systems at your school, the school that your kid goes to? Think about that. You know, do they use them? You know, are they just sitting out there and kids are like walking around them? Or do they actually use the weapons detection systems? That's just something you might want to think about for this next school year. Music on the way from 112, Aaliyah and Brent Faiyaz on 94.1 WHRP.
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2: On episode 2, when Alabama had black power, we explored the wealth beneath their feet. How Alabama's fertile black soil, its rivers, railroads, farmland, and natural resources gave the state extraordinary opportunity. We also learned that leaders from counties like Greene, Macon, Lee, Montgomery, Barber, and Dallas County believe those resources should benefit all Alabamians through education, transportation, public investment, and equal citizenship. But history asks an important question on this episode. If the foundation was being built, what happened? Well, today's episode tells that story. For a brief moment now, after the Civil War, Alabama was moving in a direction, a different direction. Black legislators served alongside white unionists and other supporters of Reconstruction. It was together that they worked to rebuild a state devastated by war. They expanded public education, strengthened local government, and encouraged economic development, improved those roads and railway systems of transportation, and sought to build a state where opportunity could replace slavery. Men like Benjamin F. Alexander of Greene County, George Cox of Montgomery County, and here's another name, Thomas H. Diggs of Barber County, believed that Alabama's future depended on equal justice under the Constitution, not privilege based on race. But as federal troops withdrew and Reconstruction protections weakened, organized resistance grew stronger. Political intimidation, violence, election fraud, and campaigns to suppress black voting, all of that spread across Alabama during those years. You see, the goal was no longer rebuilding together, it was reclaiming political control and reversing many of Reconstruction's gains. By 1901, Alabama adopted a new constitution that used poll taxes, literacy tests, and other barriers to disenfranchise black citizens and many poor white citizens. The result was a political system that would shape Alabama for generations. You see, the power that was taken away was more than seats in the legislature. It affected who received investments, where schools were built, which roads were being paved, what communities attracted business, and whose voices were heard in government. Here are your Alabama pinpoints, and they're pretty powerful on today's episode. Number one, power without participation can't remain representative. You see, a democracy depends upon every citizen having a meaningful voice. Number two, progress must be protected. You see, rights that were earned through sacrifice can be weakened when they are not defended. And number three, leadership shapes the future. The decisions of one generation often determine the opportunities of the next. And John Lewis reminds us that democracy is not a state, it is an act. Those words are powerful. The work of freedom is never finished, my friend. Every generation must choose whether it will protect opportunity or allow it to disappear. Now, tomorrow's Black History Facts, we're going to examine in episode 4, the 1901 lockout, how Alabama's Constitution of 1901 permanently changed voting rights, political representation in the course of our state's history, and why its effects can still be seen today. I'm O.C. Maddox Jr. for Black History Facts. And until next time, stay informed, stay inspired, and keep on making history.
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8: We talk a lot here about ultra-processed foods and the many ways in which they can negatively impact your health. They've been linked to weight gain, obesity, type 2 diabetes, cardiovascular disease, even cancer. And now a new study out of UCSF found that high ultra-processed food intake was associated with something called intramuscular fat, which is exactly what it sounds like. That's fat inside your muscles, which can cause them to become weaker. Now, in this particular study, the researchers noticed more wear and tear and pain in people's knees because of weakened thigh muscles. Cutting back on ultra-processed foods isn't easy. The CDC estimates at least half the calories in our diet come from ultra-processed foods. But if you're looking to eat cleaner, cutting out sugar-sweetened beverages, that may be the best number one thing you can do to try and get started. I'm Dr. Sanjay Gupta, helping you live a better life.
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0: 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Brent Fias, have to. Yes, you have to come to CAFE 2026. Yes, you are coming. Put your phone up. You are coming with your auntie and uncle and them, mom and daddy and grandmom and granddaddy to the annual back to school event, July 25th, Saturday morning. Best way to spend your Saturday is with the community, celebrating our students, staff, faculty, administrators, teachers, everyone getting ready for the back to school year and making sure that you start on the right foot, making sure that you got enough school supplies, making sure that you can save a little money, making sure that you got enough groceries. They're going to hook you up with groceries. They're going to hook you up with school supplies, backpacks while they last, plenty of fun and games and things to do. Plus, you can win a couple prizes from WHRP, and there's plenty of community resources. When you're asking, hey, who do I go for to, you know, save money or help with utilities? 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Plus, they're going to hook you up with school supplies. They're going to hook you up with backpacks. They're going to hook you up with some groceries at this annual CAFE Back to School event 2026, Saturday, July 25th. 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
9: Everyone poops. It's not just the name of a classic potty training book. It's a universal truth. Even though everyone does it, almost no one wants to talk about it. Dr. Tricia Pasricha wants to change that. She's the author of a new book. It's called You've Been Pooping All Wrong. And she says there are three critical P's of pooping. The first is propulsion. Both the voluntary push you exert and the involuntary contractions that happen naturally within your body. Top line, when you feel the need to go, don't hold it. The second P is pliability, which refers to stool softness. The keys to this one are making sure you're drinking enough water and eating enough fiber. And the last P is for pelvic floor. If you can get your knees up above your waist while you're on the toilet, like on a stool or a garbage can or a stack of books even, that can make all the difference. I'm Dr. Sanjay Gupta, helping you live a better life.
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94.1 WHRP, Summer Walker, Heart of a DJ. It's been a pleasure hanging out with you. I'm your substitute DJ for the day, T-Mill. Kevin, the Nighthawk Williams, will be back. He'll be back soon. Don't worry about it. All right, don't call nobody. Don't get upset. Just relax. DL Hughley's up next. You can follow me at T-Mill205 on Facebook, Instagram, Snapchat. 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

0: Yeah. What did you set this on, hell? 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
1: My name is DL.
2: Ladies and gentlemen, put your hands together for DL Hughley.
0: Happy birthday to a good friend of mine, the dear dude, Eddie Griffin. Happy birthday to him. Happy birthday to Forrest Whitaker. Happy birthday to Damian Lillard. Happy birthday to Jim Jones, the rapper. Happy birthday to Sherry Headley, Lisa McDowell, and Coming to America. Happy birthday to Millie Jackson. Happy birthday to Gabriel Iglesias. Happy birthday to Brigitte Nielsen. She was a fine bruh. Now she looks like a... Woo! She looks like David Bowie. Like now. Like right now. Happy birthday to Tristan Wiles, Michael Lee on the wire. Happy birthday to Tobias Harris, a cold piece right there. Happy birthday to Buju Banton, reggae, of course. Happy birthday to Stokely Williams. Happy birthday to Ariana Huffington from the HuffPost. Happy birthday to Scott Foley, Jake Ballard on Scandal. Happy birthday to John Stallworth, a receiver for the Pittsburgh Steelers. Happy birthday, posthumously, sad, very sad, Christoph St. John. It would have been his birthday today. Happy heavenly birthday to him. Happy birthday to Albert Popwell. He delivered "I Gots to Know" line in Harry with Dirty Harry. Remember that?
3: Yep.
0: I gots to know. When you gots to know, you need to know bad.
4: Huh?
0: Gots to. We got a great show lined up for you. Jasmine will tell us what's trending. I, of course, will have a little note from the GED section. It's the DL Hughley Show.

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We're going to cover the top stories of the day with what's trending. That'll be up after Chris Brown and Leon Thomas. This is the DL Hughley Show.

0: We're about 103 days away from the One Voyage Cruise, and I can hardly wait. We're going to be partying with a purpose with live performances from T.I., Keith Sweat, Eric Benet, Karen White, Rick Ross, King George. And we're going to have a dope-ass sail-away party with the legendary Kid Complete and more. 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Jasmine Sanders, what's trending?
1: Let me tell you what's trending. Wow, we saw this one coming. Some of us did. It's very unfortunate. I see where the Uncle Nearest company has made a change there. Remember Fawn Weaver? She is out as CEO.
0: Sad.
1: Very sad. Now, of course, social media is saying that they had it in for her all along because, you know, you can't have a black woman coming into a white man's, especially an old white man's business, and not only taking over, but, you know, creating new pathways of doing things and implementing social media and all the things and all of the changes that she implemented. And most importantly, doing it like right in their face. Whereas other people are of the belief that had she been more focused on the business, and less on social media, perhaps it would have been different.
0: It's a cold game.
1: It's a cold game.
0: The game is the game, though.
1: The game is the game. And I would imagine, you know, I got the opportunity to interview her, and she talked about how, you know, it felt walking into these meetings where it was old, not just white men, but all white men who were not accustomed to having conversations with a black woman, much less a strong black woman, and how difficult it was. So I would imagine, you know, it might have been a little set up.
0: The game is cold.
1: The game is cold. Speaking of the game being cold, somebody talked to Boosie, yo boy. So apparently he's trying to recover $300,000 because he paid $600,000 to get a pardon, and it didn't work. He didn't get it. He's still waiting for it. Now, apparently he chose a group of these guys who are far right, by the way, to help him get this presidential pardon from Trump.
0: So far right is a
1: yeah, it's far wrong.
0: They did it. You mean somebody on the far right actually did a darky dirty? Oh, what? No.
2: Yeah. No,
0: come on.
1: Yeah. $600,000.
0: I can gladly pay you Tuesday for a party today.
1: Yeah, so he done ran into a little snag, so I don't know what that's going to mean for him. Yeah. But one thing's for sure, it's a painful lesson. Actually, two painful lessons there right there in trending. And of course, you know, I got to talk about the cruise just a little bit. I had the opportunity to talk to Karen White. I'm super excited about seeing her.
0: Superwoman. Can I tell you a story about Karen White?
2: You can tell it on the next break. We got to go.
1: Well, there you go. That's what's trending.
0: All right. We got a little note from the GED section. That's up in 15 minutes. It's the D.L. Hughley Show.
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18: You know, it's funny, when I think back to what the typical American dinner looked like when you and I were kids, there's usually some kind of meat featured at the center of the plate. Vegetables are there, but often thought of as a side dish. More and more, though, we are coming to realize that a plant-based diet, with little or no meat even, is going to be a healthier way to eat for just about everyone. New study out of the University of Hawaii Cancer Center found that eating a high-quality plant-rich diet that includes whole grains, vegetables, and fruits may prevent cognitive impairment even when people start that diet in their late 50s and 60s. Yeah, it's important to make sure you're getting enough protein, fats, complex carbohydrates. Just because you cut out or even cut back on meat, though, is not a license to eat whatever you want. Focus on eating whole, real foods. I'm Dr. Sanjay Gupta, helping you live a better life.
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0: This is CNN Scott Jennings.
1: All the rumors about him being dead or brain dead or, you know, being his body's being hidden somewhere. I've seen all kinds of crazy things on the internet. That's obviously not true because he picked up the phone and called me, and that was a good thing.
2: You spoke with Mitch McConnell today. What did you talk about? What did he say?
1: We talked for about 17 minutes.
0: Now, I can't say with any level of certainty whether Mitch McConnell is dead or alive, but I do know that if you can talk to Scott Jennings and you can talk to Senator Thune for minutes, then you can make a video, not take a picture, this is the picture, proving that you're alive. If you can talk to them and show how viable you are to them, who you do not work for, you can talk to the citizens of the United States, specifically the citizens of Kentucky, that you're able to do the job. I don't know if he's dead or alive. I don't know if he's here or if he's not, but I do know this, that there is no other job in the United States of America where you can be absent for your job and not be expected for people to move on. You can't just no call, no show. Try that at your job. Try not showing up, not calling, not proving that something is wrong with you and keeping your job and expecting that you would keep your job. Nowhere else in this country, I don't care what you do, can you not show up or not show the ability or the willingness to do what it is that you were contracted to do. That contract is the oath that you swore to the people of the United States of America, specifically the people of Kentucky. Can you do your job? Are you capable of doing your job? Are you willing to do your job? And if you can talk to someone else, you can talk to the people who hired you. I also know something else, that Mitch McConnell has excellent health care coverage. Excellent. The finest in the world. So if he is in some kind of medical peril, that the medical apparatus he has will do the best, all that is possible to make sure that he has a positive outcome. That they are doing everything they can do to make sure that he is availing himself to whatever medicine has to offer. Can you say the same? Mitch McConnell has spent his life denying you the very, very medical coverage he has. Now he gets to not do his job or not be able to show up and do his work and still be safe. But he's denied you that very same thing. He has the coverage that he doesn't think you're good enough to have. He's all right. Are you? This is not theoretical. He has been integral in making sure that you do not get what he has, that you are not safe when he is, that you make sure that your family is not decimated under the weight of medical bills. Now, I don't know if Mitch McConnell's all right. I don't know if he's not. But I know that a large percentage of this country will not be if they have a medical emergency similar to his because of the very things he's done, the very decisions he's made. He's decided to make sure as a leader that he's all right, but you're not. And that to me says everything you need to know about Mitch McConnell.

0: on the DL Hughley Show.
1: The Postal Service has raised the price of the Forever Stamp. The change comes as the agency says it's in the middle of a severe financial crisis amid rising operational costs. The price of a Forever Stamp is increasing by 4 cents, from 78 cents to 82. When it was introduced in 2007, it was 41 cents, which, you know, marks a 100% increase in 19 years.
2: Yeah, but you can get 41 cents and mail something all across the country. Come on now.
1: Yeah, I guess that's true. If you're still mailing things.
2: Yeah, well,
1: I keep some Forever Stamps on hand just in case.
2: Yeah.
1: I mean, I don't.
2: But, you know, it's
1: I can't think of the last time I went into the post office, but.
2: Yeah.
1: You know. It's like it a Boy Scout, always prepared. So, a
2: well, you have used the Boy. If you got anything delivered through Amazon or, you know, through anything, because they use the Postal Service a lot too.
1: Mm-hmm.
2: They're the number one customer.
1: Well, good for them. A long-term study has linked meniscus trimming to faster arthritis and more knee replacements. Three times as many surgery patients ultimately underwent a total knee replacement. The research applies to middle-aged and older adults with degenerative tears, not acute injuries. It adds weight to years of data suggesting that for this group, the operation offers little more benefit than physical therapy.
2: Ah. So now you know.
1: Now you know.
2: Or you know. Mm-hmm. All right. So the question that we are asking today, this is very interesting. So, of course, Lindsey Graham suddenly passed on. It was a sudden illness. I didn't care that Lindsey Graham was a closeted gay man. I just care that every time he came out of that closet, he only came out of that closet to hire gay prostitutes and the champion for, and fight for war.
1: Yeah.
2: So it was blowing stuff up.
3: Oh boy.
2: Now, if he came out of that closet with the little wand he had at Disney World, that'd be okay. But he doesn't.
1: Oh, he did have a wand at Disney World.
2: Did.
1: I forgot about that.
2: If he was waving that wand, you know, that would have been fine. But every time he comes out of that closet, somebody brown dies.
1: Somebody brown dies or loses, you know, some kind of benefit or
2: Man,
1: something.
2: No, yeah. I think he's a war. He was a warmonger. Mm-hmm. He was a hawk. I think he did very little. I think, and we talked about this. To eulogize means to speak well of. Mm-hmm. And I tell you what, you know that you're not missed. This is how you know that your life isn't what you wanted it to be. He ain't even been dead yet, and they already replaced him.
1: Oh yeah, mm-hmm. With his sister.
2: That's so transactional.
1: Yeah.
2: And don't tell me his sister is a DEI hire.
1: Yeah.
2: She ain't never done nothing except be the sister.
1: She has
2: sister,
1: a little bit of political background, but not enough to be a senator.
2: Yeah. And neither did Tim Scott. So they have two DEIs.
3: Yep.
2: Don't talk to me again about that ever again. So do you think that there was foul play involved when Lindsey Graham's there? That's, you know, like right wing has conspirators, you know, conspiracies all the time. Like Barack Obama's one born here. People like being stuffed in a pizza.
1: Wait, what?
2: Oh, pizza restaurant. Yeah. I mean, come on. So, you know, do you think that there was foul play involved? I do think somebody clapped that dude. I personally do.
1: Yeah.
2: I personally do. So give us a call. Let us know what you think. 877-242-2426.
1: Also, just up on Twitter at DL Hughley Radio or on Facebook, The DL Hughley Show. 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
2: 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We're going to get to your calls in a bit. 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
7: I'm feeling lucky to have my college-age kids home with me for a few weeks this summer. And one of the things I know we're going to be talking about, AI. I've started to use it more often at the hospital to get fresh takes on patient problems that I'm trying to solve. And for my girls, well, I know that they are navigating college now with these new powerful tools, something, frankly, that you and I couldn't have even imagined when we were in school. But while it may be tempting to outsource your studying and your work to these large language models, I beg you not to. And that's because AI chatbots tend to reproduce what researchers call weird viewpoints. That's an acronym: Western, educated, industrialized, rich, and democratic. Look, AI isn't going away, and admittedly, it can be a really powerful tool, but you don't want it doing your thinking for you. I'm Dr. Sanjay Gupta, helping you live a better life.
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0: 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So, what do you think? 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That's 1-877-242-2426. It's the DL Hughley Show. And we're back.
1: You used to call me on my... You used to. Yeah.

0: That was Drake, Hotline Bling. So do you think that there was foul play involved in Lindsey Graham's sudden death? We're going to go to our social media platform. What are they saying out there, especially? Okay.
1: So we got Kingston from Baltimore. Now, with a name like Kingston, you know he's serious.
0: Yeah, man.
1: Yeah, man. So Kingston said, I don't know if foul play was involved, but it is interesting that his sister replaced him so quickly.
0: First off, they're almost against everything he was except the war part.
2: Yeah. Mm-hmm.
0: Like he said, when I go to heaven, God ain't going to talk to me about whether I convicted. Well, when you go to heaven, he'll have a couple of other questions for you. if the book that you quote so often is to be believed.
3: Correct.
0: First, he's going to ask why Tim Scott is in your DMs. That might be a question.
3: Yes, might be. And in
0: why
3: your
0: Why do you spend so much time on your knees and not praying? That might be another question.
3: You know what, dear?
0: Why does Grindr go down every time he goes? Well, that might never. I mean, so that might be a series of questions that you get to.
3: Yeah. Before you get to that one.
0: Yeah.
3: Well.
0: Yeah. Remember that? You remember that ever the whole government shut down and he was walking around Disney World with a princess
3: with
0: wand?
3: With a princess wand.
0: Man, oh man.
4: Yeah. Oh, ladybug.
0: And still voting against things that people like him, but like gay people. Like, it's crazy.
3: Yeah.
0: It's the ultimate hypocrisy.
3: Yeah. Which is interesting, because remember I was telling you this yesterday. I saw where here in West Hollywood, they lowered the flags at half mast, which is interesting because West Hollywood is home to, you know, large LGBTQ community here. They were outraged because, you know, he had always fought against them.
0: Yeah.
3: Like, very loudly.
0: But they got to take their heels where they can get them, I guess. Yeah. All right, so do you think that there was foul play involved in the sudden death of Lindsey Graham? 877-242-2426. Usher, T.I. coming up with more of your calls. It's the D.L. Hughley Show.
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17: If I were to ask you what makes for a good night's sleep, you'd probably say a dark, quiet room, not too many things on your mind. But every night when you go to get some Z's, how often do you really think about the temperature in your bedroom? Temperature may be one of the most underappreciated factors in sleep. That's according to the Senior Vice President of Research and Scientific Affairs at the National Sleep Foundation. We often hear about lights and screens and stress, but even modest changes in temperature and airflow can influence both how quickly you fall asleep and how deeply you stay asleep. Most experts will recommend a room temperature of 60 to 67 degrees Fahrenheit. You might also experiment with your sheets and what you actually wear to bed. Play around a bit and see what improves your sleep. You might be delightfully surprised. I'm Dr. Sanjay Gupta, helping you live a better life.
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0: It is the D.L. Hughley Show, your 2026 edition. So I guess CNBC came out with the 10 worst states to live in. Mm. And every single one of them was won by Trump.
1: Mm. Yeah, they were all. Yeah.
0: And they all turned bad. Like, because some of them were in the, you know, whether the states people, the Texas is the Louisiana. I mean, Texas is the Tennessee, yeah. The Georgia's.
2: Yeah.
0: Have a lot of influx of people moving it.
2: Yep. A lot of them. And Tennessee was the worst, obviously. Yeah. Followed by Texas, Indiana, Louisiana, and Georgia. And they looked at the weight of crime, health care, air quality, child care, worker protections, reproductive rights, and civil rights laws.
0: Come on now. We got an all-white civil rights department.
2: Yeah.
0: So it's civil whites.
2: And by the way, rounding out that list was Utah, Missouri, Alabama, Oklahoma, Arkansas were at the bottom 10.
0: Every single one.
1: I knew Arkansas.
0: Meth is all up and through there, boy.
2: Yeah. Dang.
0: Yeah. All right, so do you think that that there was foul play involved in Lindsey Graham's sudden death? Jasmine, what do you think?
2: Absolutely. You do? I think they have a conspiratorial story. I always do.
0: Vantage point.
2: Absolutely, I do. And I believe there is some truth to some of it. I don't think that this government is nothing is beneath them. When they have finished using you
0: they
2: and gotten
0: keep
2: what
0: on
2: they
0: using.
2: Yeah, they will either get rid of you or they'll get somebody else.
0: I think that it was Russia or Iran.
2: I think it was Russia. If you recall, the very last thing he talked about was he said some terrible things about Putin. But he talked about the war and how it was coming to an end and all the things that were going to happen. I was thinking to myself, somebody is sitting in a corner somewhere with their legs crossed, like,
0: but
2: about another hour.
0: I was talking about how the Iranians had that big funeral for the Ayatollah that they killed.
2: Yeah.
0: And then they swore revenge.
2: Yep.
0: It's hard to get a president, but it ain't hard to get a senator. That's I mean, I'm serious. If you're going
2: No, you're right.
0: I feel worse for the 200 schoolgirls that no one says about that we killed. Because that's what happened. He never missed a war or a boy he didn't like. I'm just saying.
2: Oh, did you say no boy?
0: I don't care.
2: I mean, well, he's gone now. He can't do nothing to you.
0: Yeah, I wouldn't care.
2: What's he gonna do?
0: I think he's a horrible human being.
2: Yeah.
0: I think that sometimes death makes the world better.
2: Yeah. Ooh.
0: I think if more dudes of that mindset went at the same time, we'd instantly be a better world.
2: Mm.
0: I see clouds of white.
2: Yikes.
0: Let me just say this. I do. I think that mindset, that age, it's that age and mindset that rolled back Roe versus Wade. It's that mindset, age and mindset that rolled back voter rights protection. Look at how old they're the same age as him.
2: Yeah.
1: Mm-hmm.
0: Everything bad that has been legislatively passed have been at the behest of men like him.
2: Yeah. I'm just tired of old white men. I just want them to,
0: I mean, I know you love your nana and papa, but the world be better for everybody else when he gone.
2: Yep.
0: So maybe you could say, just save their recipe. That'll be good. I mean,
2: Give us
0: a call. Let us know what you think. Do you think that there was foul play involved in the sudden death of Senator Graham? 877-242-2426. Get into your calls in a bit. Right now, here's Usher's to D.L. Hughley.

That, of course, was Usher Climax. So we're asking, what do you think? Do you think that there was foul play involved in the sudden death of Lindsey Graham? 877-242-2426. More of your calls directly. Right now, it's T.I. on the D.O. Hughes.

0: That was another Voyage, One Voyage star performer, T.I. Let him know. So do you think that there was foul play involved in the sudden death of Lindsey Graham? What about you, Skip?
1: You know what? Probably. You know, hey, not, come on, man. Is Russia known for poisoning people and then all causing sudden deaths?
0: Well, there was a reason dozens of FBI agents were at his house, right?
1: Yeah.
0: It wasn't there to get those out, I'm sure.
2: Wow. Or were they? Gotta get rid of the evidence.
0: An exploding
2: Clean this
0: one.
2: Up.
1: Man.
0: How much of this am I going to get away with? I'm just happy.
2: I think I'm you're at your limit.
3: We'll be playing a lot of music today. Let's
2: yes,
3: put it
2: yes
3: that way.
2: Indeed.
0: Yeah, taps.
2: Wow.
0: I just, he's a horrible dude. And no one is really saying anything. And then, man, Akeem Jeffries with his Smeagol looking ass. And
2: now,
0: Cory
2: I'm,
0: Booker.
2: Man,
0: oh, this,
2: here's
0: this
2: the thing about
0: genuflecting
2: him.
0: To a dude that was horrible.
2: I'm very disappointed in both of them because I think for a long time, I can only speak for myself, I really looked to them hoping that they would, you know, turn some things around. Hakeem Jeffries, remember? Because my vivid memory is of him rolling his sleeves up, ready to take on those January 6ers. And I was like, if he ever gets, you know, any kind of power, we're going to be good.
0: Well, he doesn't have any.
2: Cory Booker, same thing. Like, I was really rocking with him for a minute. Now I'm like, Cory, what is happening?
0: Oh, and by the way, Raphael Warnock championed the bill that got passed that made it that where corporations couldn't buy single family dwellings in bulk. One of the reasons that affordability had gotten so out of control because they would buy these houses, drive the price out to make money.
2: Mm-hmm.
0: And so Raphael Warnock was integral in that happening.
2: Shout out to Raphael.
0: And so next time somebody asks what have they done for you lately, how about NIL and that in
2: how
0: the last
2: that?
0: Couple? Was that pretty good on Skip?
2: Pretty good.
1: That's pretty good. That's pretty good.
0: I would say.
2: I think
0: something
2: so.
0: For everybody, right?
1: Yeah, yep.
2: You got, you know, a basket full.
0: Junius, you think? What do you think?
3: Well, technically, only the good die young. So since he was so integral in their greater scheme of things, I don't think that.
0: He just was an amoral man.
3: Yeah, but
0: he knew what was wrong, and he just sold it all out. Because when would a closeted gay dude like that from South Carolina really have any power at all, unless his power was genuflecting?
3: Yeah, that's why I don't think anybody on America took him out.
1: It might have been somebody from the other side. Yeah,
0: I don't think it was America that took him out.
3: Because there are better higher targets that would have been a better look.
0: Can we stop putting? You know how they do the. They do this subcommittee hearings to you know, confirmation hearings. Can we stop putting honorable in front of the people that are being submitted? Because the last thing they are is honorable.
2: Yeah.
0: Can we just put this want the job? Like something like that.
2: Well, my thing is, why do we even do it? Because really, at this point, it's performative, right? Because they're going to confirm them anyway. And all it does is make us angry when they put on display exactly everything that we think that they're doing, as in lying and covering up and cheating and stealing and all the things. And we get to see it now. And then they still get confirmed. Yeah. It's like, what's the point?
3: Yeah, and he's about to be disbarred anyway.
2: Taking up my
0: team. Yeah, you can't. You can work for the president of the United States. You just can't work for New York.
3: Yeah.
0: So you got another year and a half before you're doing. Ain't that something? You're going to be disbarred, and they are going to disbar.
3: Oh, yeah. Stop it. He's our top cop.
0: Stop it.
2: It's like, we're going to show you just
0: and
2: how
0: did you hear
2: he
0: the,
2: is.
0: The goofy? Who's the dude who Tom Holman? They didn't have body cams because because the government shut down. Hey, dumbass, we watched the government shut down when they were paying ICE and not paying air traffic controllers.
3: That's right. They never lost their money.
0: You remember that? So stop it. We're not stupid, you stuttering, babbling idiot.
2: Tell them again, DL.
0: And let me tell you something. Why do Susan Collins and RFK Jr. have the same voice? You know when you lie, your voice leaves.
2: Yeah. You know why? It leaves a lot of film behind.
0: No, they do. They have the exact same voice.
2: Yes.
0: Every time I hear a talk, I want to play Let Me Clear My Throat. All right.
2: Are you done today?
0: Not at
2: we
0: all.
2: We got
1: a couple more hours. 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Let's go.
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2: 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You don't want hours of this, do you?
0: 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Songs from Tupac, Anthony Hamilton, more of your calls are coming up in 10 minutes. It's the D.L. 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
18: Not all screen time is created equal, and a new study out of Sweden is helping us understand this even better. So researchers followed more than 20,000 people over nearly two decades and determined that passive screen time, like sitting on the couch and watching television, raised someone's risk of dementia. But if they did something active, like reading, puzzles, or interacting with other people, this same group of people saw their risk of dementia drop. Just like you got to put the work in to keep your body in shape as you age, you basically have to do the same thing with your brain. A couple things I have found to help: working to learn something new every day, whatever it might be, challenging yourself in some way every day, and really importantly, staying socially active. Some days that means meeting friends in person. Other days, maybe an email, a text, or a phone call. Just stay engaged. I'm Dr. Sanjay Gupta, helping you live a better life.
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1: Do you remember when Lindsey Graham said, if I get to heaven, then I gotta ask me how I voted on Trump, on Trump's tax plan? 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

0: That was Victoria Monet. Let me. So do you think that there was foul play involved in the sudden death of Lindsey Graham? We're going right to the phones.
1: Yeah, that was foul play done on that, man. The dude was set up. He went over there. Once he shook that hand, that was it. It was over for him. They got different ways, just like they poisoned Johnny Cochran. They can get to him.
2: Hi, my name is Robin, and I am from Charleston, South Carolina, and I have a very big opinion on this. I do think something foul play happened, and the minute they said that he was overseas and came back and got deathly ill, I already knew. For a person who has that much hatred in their heart for everything, has to have something done. I mean, he couldn't escape that one. And for him being up Trump behind the way that he is, and now everybody's after Trump, I feel they're going to start picking them all off. That's my opinion.
3: I think Lindsey Graham was a horrible human being. That's my personal opinion. And I'm just basing it on what he has done and what he has said. You know, Lindsey Graham, you know, he talked about, he said that black people couldn't have a good life in this country if they was a Republican. He praised segregation, you know. He could say he was a hawk, you know. He said we are killing the right people. He's talking about the people in Iran, and he's a closet gay man. And we know he was gay. Lindsey Graham, I mean, I do think the Russia had something to do with it. I think Russia took him out. He was in Ukraine visiting with Zelensky about supplying them with more support, and I think Putin got to him. You know, Putin is notorious for poisoning people. And the fact of the matter is that Donald Trump don't give a crap about Lindsey Graham. And Donald Trump could be in on it, moving Lindsey Graham out of the way. So, yeah, I think they've done something to him. And I think Putin was involved in it.
0: Yeah, more of your calls coming back in just a few minutes on the D.L. Hughley Show right now. Here's Ari.

0: That, of course, was Ari Lennox, Pressure, I'll Say. Do you think that there was foul play involved in the sudden death of Lizzie Graham? We're going right to the phones.
1: I really don't. It's sad, but I usually don't say this. But him and Mitch McConnell, people like that, I could care less. It's almost sad that I got to say it like that. I don't miss them one bit. Jesse Helms, Mitch McConnell, and Lindsey Graham are three people, and Donald Trump, you're doing that too. I really don't care. I mean, no disrespect. I'm not wishing anything bad, but I don't care.
2: How much is D.L. Hughley probably paying Trump for living in his mind? Or is Trump paying D.L. or is D.L. paying Trump? You know, I enjoy listening to his show, but I'm just tired of hearing about Trump. Talk about something else. Talk about something exciting, something going on. You know, I'm a black man, and he's going to sit there and talk about, you know, a senator being gay or being white, dead, old. You know, find something else good to talk about, not something bad, you know.
3: Well, I think sort of there was some shenanigans going on behind the scenes, but if Mitch McConnell didn't see it coming, probably then must have snuck up from behind.
0: All right, coming up, we got our feature. Welcome to the stage. We spotlight some of the funniest comedians in the entire world.
4: Oh, and beyond.
0: What's all that about?
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4: Yeah, see?
0: We got it for you in about 10 minutes. It's the

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16: As someone who's been married nearly 25 years, I'll tell you, there's a lot of great things about having a spouse. And according to a new study out of the University of Miami Health System, marriage might even be linked to a lower risk of cancer. Why? Well, the researchers said people who are married are less likely to engage in risky behavior. They're more likely to get a nudge to go to regular preventive medicine appointments and screenings. And they have a partner to share the load of family obligations, household chores, and finances. No one is saying you should get married in the pursuit of better health. But if you are single, how can you build a strong support system to maybe get some of these same benefits? Do your own research, find out what's important, and then hold members of your squad accountable and let them hold you accountable as well. That can provide a lot of support. I'm Dr. Sanjay Gupta, helping you live a better life.
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0: That, of course, was Michael Jackson, The Way You Make Me Feel. It's time for our feature, Welcome to the Stage, where we spotlight some of the funniest comedians. Some you know, some you do not. Today, welcome to the stage, Michael Jr.
1: Read the Bible a lot. Found out, right, reading the Bible, found out Jesus had a little brother. Anybody know his name?
2: James.
1: That's right. When I read that, I was like, wow, Jesus, your big brother? How much pressure was that? How many times did he have to hear, how come you can't be more like Jesus, James? Because, you know, everybody probably thought that James could do the same thing Jesus could do, but he couldn't. He was just James. He wasn't James Christ. Remember the wedding banquet? Jesus turned water into wine. Everybody was amazed. It was delicious. It was the best at the banquet. They don't tell you about the next banquet. Jesus left early. They started running out of wine. Everybody looked at James. Hey, man, last time this happened, your brother made some wine, dude. You just gonna stand there with your sandals on? You're not gonna make no wine?
0: Hilarious. Coming up in less than 15 minutes, we're gonna be talking to an iconic performer on the One Voice Cruise. Mrs. Karen White will be here on the D.L. Hughley Show.
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7: Not all screen time is created equal, and a new study out of Sweden is helping us understand this even better. So researchers followed more than 20,000 people over nearly two decades and determined that passive screen time, like sitting on the couch and watching television, raised someone's risk of dementia. But if they did something active, like reading, puzzles, or interacting with other people, this same group of people saw their risk of dementia drop. Just like you gotta put the work in to keep your body in shape as you age, you basically have to do the same thing with your brain. A couple things I have found to help: working to learn something new every day, whatever it might be, challenging yourself in some way every day, and really importantly, staying socially active. Some days that means meeting friends in person. Other days, maybe an email, a text, or a phone call. Just stay engaged. I'm Dr. Sanjay Gupta, helping you live a better life.
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0: It is the D.L. Hughley Show, your 2026 edition. In case you are going to be in San Francisco, California, I'll be there this Friday and Saturday at Cobb. So come check me out if you take a notion. We're going to be talking to Jasmine. We're going to be talking to Karen Wright. And she's also going to be one of the iconic performers on the One Voyage Cruise. The last cruise I played, one of the very last, she was on when her song was Superwoman. And she met a guy in the band and they stayed together for a very long time.
1: Get on
0: I met him that night and I knew he was on and she was on him, Jack. But they broke up recently.
2: Well, that's how it happens.
3: Kryptonite, huh?
0: But they stayed together for a couple of decades.
2: Yeah.
0: I was on that last cruise, so I know she on the hunt again, damn it. Let's see.
3: Her father used to live out here, I think, in Arlington. I think.
0: Yeah.
3: I don't know if he's still around.
0: Did you see Amy Coney?
2: Oh, Kemi Barrett, yeah.
0: And she was like, I had to wear bulletproof vests. Yeah. Well, why, Dizzy, did you make it easier to get guns?
2: Mm-hmm. Should have thought about
0: that. That's what I'm talking about. I explained to my kids what a bulletproof vest was. Well, how about the parents that have to explain to their kids what mass shooter drills are?
2: Yes, how about that? They're always like that. It's so they only care about themselves.
0: That is so trans. The thing about it is, and they're arguing for the very protections that they eroded. This is America, so don't act like it's just you took away people's you diminished women's a long settled law to diminish women's right to control their body. And what I can't stand is old dudes and women in menopause controlling fertile women's productivity. Your baby factory's been closed.
2: Wow, the baby.
0: You never had one. Like they should not let menopausal women and dudes decide on what a fertile woman should do with her body.
2: Yeah,
1: especially
2: agree with
1: dudes.
2: That.
0: If you got hot flash, dash your ass out this conversation. You shouldn't be in it. How the hell you deciding somebody's reproductive future when yours is all gone?
2: Yeah, I agree with that.
0: It's crazy, and you never had one. The dudes that never had one. Why are menopausal women and old white dudes telling women and the coon in the bunch telling women about what their regulation should be on their body?
2: I mean,
0: I'm just asking a serious question.
2: Right. I mean, I hate when anybody tries to tell somebody what to do with a woman's body if you're not a woman.
0: Right.
2: But certainly, you know, if it's one of those things where, first of all, you're a man, and second of all, you're a woman, and this doesn't even, you know, involve you anymore.
0: After your baby-making factory is closed, your mouth should be too.
2: I don't know.
1: I wonder if Amy was explaining to her kids while she was explaining about vests why innocent citizens are getting killed by ICE.
0: Ask her that. Ask her that.
1: I wonder if she was explaining that.
0: Yeah. I do not understand. First off, there should be an age limit. Old people are ruining.
3: Oh, well, they always
2: work. No, they are, but it's worse than
3: John Stewart had a bit on that. That was hilarious. He was talking about how old these old folks.
0: Forget all that.
4: Hey. Gotta go.
0: And they become old and senile and still keep their jobs.
3: Mm-hmm.
0: I don't know for sure if Mitch McConnell is alive, but I do know this. There's no other job in America you could not call in for this much of a time and not lose your job.
2: Yep. Mm-hmm. Not answer some questions.
0: I know this, that whatever happens to him, he will not be in medical debt because he has the best medical insurance in the world.
2: Yep.
0: He will not be. And I know this, that man voted so that you could not.
1: And they live a long time. So.
0: Well, sarcophagus usually do. All right. I've done all I can for this break. Tune in for the line. The pillaging continues. It's just coming right back. It's the D.L. Hughley Show.
5: Yes. It was a beautiful day. It's going to be a beautiful night. Break out the champagne. Everybody get a laugh. Let's start it off sexy. What do you say? And all the

0: We are gearing up for this huge cruise. I absolutely love it. It's One Voyage 2026 this year. It's a party with a purpose, as always. But this time, it's aboard the Virgin Voyages Resilient Later, which I'm super excited about. I'm excited about going. I'm excited about seeing all the artists who are going to be there. But I am most excited about seeing someone that I love, I adore. I've always enjoyed her music. Please welcome Karen White, Superwoman herself.
1: Hey, girl. And I am excited about finally doing the dang on cruise.
0: Hold on one second. You mean to tell me the Superwoman herself cruise?
1: So, let me tell you why. What had happened was your girl had left the business for 18 years. So, since I've been back about 10. I have to say, leaving the business has shaped my whole life-changing experience with just my whole music career. So, girl, I'm just happy to be back, be doing what I love. Don't get it twisted. When I left, it was a beautiful time. I raised my daughter. I flipped homes and interior design. I'm still, doing those things, but I get to be cute, get up on stage, and be as wild as I want to be.
0: Girl, you better go ahead and be cute, because let me tell you something. You looking good. Let me tell you right now. I'm trying to remember where I saw you last, and somebody said, "You know, that's Karen White." I said, "Where?" And I was like, oh my gosh, she's just as beautiful as ever. And by the way, I think it's such a shame that we tend to kind of pigeonhole artists into just doing that. So I think it's a beautiful thing that you took that time to not only raise your daughter, but do other things and find things that you love so much. And now we get to see you all over again on this cruise, on this Resilient Lady, as we party with the purpose. So what better way to welcome you back into the fold, even though for us, you never left. There are going to be a ton of artists on the ship. You know, I'm looking forward to seeing so many people. Who are you looking forward to seeing?
1: Look, I'm just figuring out the list. They ain't really told me. I saw Tiara.
0: Well, let me run it down just a little bit. I'm not going to go through all of them, but let me just tell you to get you even more excited. T.I., okay. Rick Ross, Keith Sweat, Tony Terry's going to be on cruise, yeah. 803 Fresh. Then we got some old school folks. You know, we talking about the SOS band, Lakeside, the Ohio Players. And then, of course, you know, Eric Benet. And then Anthony Anderson, Cedric the Entertainer, D.L. Hughley going to be there, Mr. Tenderism. Oh, I mean, it's going to be with a purpose, but a party with a blast, because we're going to have some fun.
1: Oh my God. Okay. So you said all those amazing artists. I'm just happy to be amongst this beautiful event and the comedians. Let me tell you, when I left the business also, I did film and produced, and I have a film out right now with my partner Derek Muhammad. It's on Tubi right now. It's called Gale in the Storm. And it's about a legendary funk singer who's trying to get back in the game. So it's really loosely based on my life. So check that out. So I'm excited to just be amongst all of these amazing entertainers and fun family. I know you guys are going to have an incredible time. Y'all better get your tickets.
0: I know, that's right. Get your tickets, onevoyagecruise.com. You can also call 214-495-1963. And remember, I think the most important thing is we are having a good time. It is a party with a purpose, and that purpose is to support HBCU students through UNCF initiative. So we are so excited to see you, Karen. I can't wait. I might hop on stage with you when you get to the chorus of Superwoman, because let me tell you, FYI, I know you got some merch. I'm going to need you to get a sweatshirt. I want you to make a sweatshirt with Superwoman on it, because that would be the bomb diggity. I'm just saying. Not trying to tell you how to do your business, but that right there, a hoodie with Superwoman on it, put me down for two or 200. Okay. Maybe I'll get them out. We'll see.
1: Definitely.
0: It's Karen White. We are super excited, and to see the Superwoman perform that and all of her other songs and the latest song that you have out, we're very excited. Don't forget, it's the Party with a Purpose. It's October 26th through November 1st. We are departing out of Miami, and it is aboard the Virgin Voyages Resilient Lady. So, Karen White, I can't wait to see you.
1: Oh, you too. It's going to be an amazing time. And thank you, sis, for all your love and supporting me, supporting your legendary artist. And
0: always.
1: Let's go.
0: Let's go, girl. Let's do it. Thank you so much, Karen. I really appreciate it. I'm looking forward to spending some time with you on the cruise.
1: All right, me too.
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6: I'm feeling lucky to have my college-age kids home with me for a few weeks this summer. And one of the things I know we're going to be talking about, AI. I've started to use it more often at the hospital to get fresh takes on patient problems that I'm trying to solve. And for my girls, well, I know that they are navigating college now with these new powerful tools, something frankly that you and I couldn't have even imagined when we were in school. But while it may be tempting to outsource your studying and your work to these large language models, I beg you not to. And that's because AI chatbots tend to reproduce what researchers call weird viewpoints. That's an acronym: Western, educated, industrialized, rich, and democratic. Look, AI isn't going away, and admittedly, it can be a really powerful tool, but you don't want it doing your thinking for you. I'm Dr. Sanjay Gupta, helping you live a better life.
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0: 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You better check it out.
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1: Gotta be tough for a black dude to drive a NASCAR because the police keep pulling over speed. But I'm in a race. 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

0: That's going to wrap up this hour of Shoe Booty Hustle, Home. It's now time to give a deserving someone the Shoe Booty of the Week Award.
1: And now, it's time for the Shoe Booty of the Week Award. Jay Williams is a former basketball player and ESPN television analyst.
2: We'll do it live.
1: He played college basketball for the Duke Blue Devils and professionally for the Chicago Bulls in the NBA. Basketball is my favorite sport. Unfortunately, his career was cut short after a motorcycle accident. So, why is Jay Williams this week's recipient of the Shoe Booty of the Week Award?
3: Why?
1: Jay gets the Shoe Booty because he said he enjoyed the event that made fun of Michelle Obama, and it was better than the NBA Finals drama.
4: Boy, have you lost your mind, because I'll help you find it.
1: Jay Williams, former NBA point guard, Duke champion, actual basketball lifer, really went on First Take and said UFC Freedom 250 in a 4,000-seat White House ring was a better live event than the NBA Finals?
5: Again, please.
1: He and Stephen A. out here acting like that circus with conspiracy rants and octagon drama is peak entertainment over playoff basketball.
5: What? Shut up.
1: The NBA playoffs was an event for the world to see American sportsmanship at its peak. The event at the White House was like an homage to Orange Julius Caesar.
6: You are fake news.
1: It was like the Roman Colosseum, but the Colosseum was the White House lawn. It was just like the movie Gladiator with Russell Crowe.
7: Are you not entertained?
1: They were all performing for the Napper in Chief's approval.
8: These people are crazed lunatics.
1: Then this fighter finishes his knockout, grabs the mic like it's open mic night at the Conspiracy Club, and yells, "Michelle Obama is a man." Am I right, America?
5: What the f*** is going on?
1: Dropping that wild theory on the South Lawn like a drunk uncle ruining Thanksgiving with a glass of Henny in one hand.
9: I don't always drink beer.
1: And a slice of sweet potato pie in the other. Next, he'll tell us WWE is high art and the WNBA is just too many timeouts and not enough shirt-ripping drama.
10: Hey!
1: I'll take the comeback in Brunson's 45 every time. Jay, you went from a point guard to missing the point.
10: You're so dumb.
1: And that's why the Shoe Booty of the Week Award goes to Jay Williams. Now here's a swift kick in the ass.
0: What you need to know with the one only Civil Works is coming up in about 10 minutes. It's the D.L. Hughley Show.
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0: I'll tell you, the higher you are in the draft, the more white women they actually give you. 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
15: This is the Daily Play with Joy Taylor. The All-Star activities got underway with a blast on Monday, literally. The Home Run Derby provided an unexpected burst of tension and excitement thanks to a Philly and a Cardinal. St. Louis outfielder Jordan Walker hit six consecutive blasts in the final to edge hometown favorite Kyle Schwarber of the Philadelphia Phillies. Walker won the trophy and $1 million, which is more than his 2026 salary of $799,400. Walker's parents watched as their son inspired kids all over the country with his unlikely win. He said, "I want to be a role model for the black kids. You know, I want more black kids in baseball." He hit a total of 31 home runs on his 50 swings over three rounds. He said, "I know a lot of them are playing basketball, football route, but I want them to know the baseball route is open to them too." Truly inspiring stuff from Jordan Walker. 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
4: When we talk about how much exercise someone should get, current guidelines call for about 150 minutes of moderate intensity exercise or 75 minutes of vigorous intensity exercise every week. New study out of the UK makes a strong case for vigorous exercise if and when you can do it. Now, researchers determined that even little bursts of vigorous exercise can significantly reduce someone's risk of 8 different diseases: dementia, type 2 diabetes, fatty liver disease, chronic respiratory disease, chronic kidney disease, immune-mediated inflammatory diseases, major cardiovascular events, and atrial fibrillation. We're not talking about complicated training programs here. Just work with what you can into your everyday life. If you are breathless and unable to speak in complete sentences, then you've hit the mark. I'm Dr. Sanjay Gupta, helping you live a better life.

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0: 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Hughley Show.
1: Y'all know some shows talk about it. D.L. Hughley breaks it down. No holding back. 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Just real conversation. 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And real talk.

0: It is the D.L. Hughley Show. That was Kalani Folded. Coming up next, we got a song for when your mom and daddy were still together. Plus, you may have fumbled, Mr. Right. We're going to tell you all my top five. That'll be up in less than 15 minutes. Now it's time for What You Need to Know with the one and only Sybil Wilkes.
1: It's Sybil Wilkes with What We Need to Know. President Trump's former defense attorney, Todd Blanche, faced intense Senate questioning in his bid to become the next U.S. Attorney General today, answering tough questions on the department's Jeffrey Epstein files, amongst other issues. Globally, U.S. forces launched a fresh wave of military strikes against targets in Iran, attempting to degrade capabilities used to attack commercial shipping in the Strait of Hormuz. At home, President Trump is pushing back against ICE officials, demanding the agency immediately reinstate traffic stops after immigration administrators briefly paused the practice following two fatal shootings in 1 week. Finally, hip-hop artist Travis Scott is facing a civil lawsuit in Miami from multiple luxury yacht crew members who allege assault, battery, and false imprisonment following an intoxicated dispute in 2024. I'm Sybil Wilkes. Be informed. Be empowered.
0: Thank you so very much.
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0: 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Hughley Show.

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6: Not all screen time is created equal. And a new study out of Sweden is helping us understand this even better. So researchers followed more than 20,000 people over nearly two decades and determined that passive screen time, like sitting on the couch and watching television, raised someone's risk of dementia. But if they did something active, like reading, puzzles, or interacting with other people, this same group of people saw their risk of dementia drop. Just like you gotta put the work in to keep your body in shape as you age, you basically have to do the same thing with your brain. A couple things I have found to help: working to learn something new every day, whatever it might be, challenging yourself in some way every day, and really importantly, staying socially active. Some days that means meeting friends in person. Other days, maybe an email, a text, or a phone call. Just stay engaged. I'm Dr. Sanjay Gupta, helping you live a better life.
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0: What did you set this on, hell? 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
1: My name is DL.
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0: It is the DL Hughley Show, your 2026 edition. In case you're going to be in San Francisco, California, I will be there this Friday and Saturday at Cobb's Comedy Club. One of my very favorite restaurants in the country is there. I believe
3: which you one?
0: Went there with Bix.
3: Oh, yeah. Yeah,
0: it's there.
3: Bix.
0: I always go there. I go to Bix. I go to, I always go to, of course, the Houston's overlooking Alcatraz. Oh. And then, what is that? Oh, Alcatraz. See, yeah, that's the boat 60 or Alcatraz yeah. Island.
3: Yeah. You don't know boat, okay?
0: Well, first off, I remember we used to go, and the kids, we drive up to San Francisco, and the kids would want to sit in the sails at Alcatraz. I'm like, ain't no way in hell I'm going to let y'all take pictures. That's no way.
3: Yeah, that would.
0: We had some of the worst arguments. It ain't nothing but a picture. No, it's a mindset.
4: Yeah.
0: It ain't nothing funny about sitting in a sail. It ain't nothing worth having a picture for.
3: Have you ever sat in a sail?
0: Yes, but not for
3: no,
0: not before not for a tourist event.
3: Memories.
4: They did take your picture though.
0: Hell no.
3: More than memories.
0: It's crazy.
3: Yeah, that is. Oh, well, yeah.
4: Can I leave afterwards? Nope.
0: Nope. No, no. You're gonna be taking pictures for a long time, baby.
4: I'm locked up.
0: I was just thinking. Here's the reason that now I don't know if racism was involved in Nolan Wells, but I know. Whenever Mississippi and black people are mentioned in the same, and there's a tragedy befalling black people in Mississippi, they're kind of the usual suspects, aren't
3: yep.
0: they?
3: Yep. Indeed.
0: You should judge. I mean, the best indicator of what somebody will do is what they have done. Mississippi's not one of those states where people move in, and it's a very static state. Like, people tend to stay there. It's not one of those cities people move to. Like, and just like even Nolan's mother and one of the suspected, one of the people who, you know, didn't report his death, his mother, they went to school together, right? I just don't think, and I think that you know, Jim Crow has something right. I don't think black people and white people should ever be in the same water together. I just don't think that's possible. I don't think we should do it.
3: That's terrible.
0: We've made a lot of advances. We should be proud of the things we've done, but we should never be in the wilderness together or in water together.
3: We should not. Something's going to go wrong.
0: Nope.
3: And quickly, shout out to Jack and Jill. They released a statement which was very, very moving in honor of Nolan Wells. And one of the things that they said that caught my eye was they said, "Our sons deserve to grow old. Every black child deserves to come home. No child should ever be treated as disposable."
0: It, just like when Jack and Jill went up the hill to fetch a pail of water.
3: Hold on a second.
0: It shouldn't be white people with them. It's just never.
3: That's why it was Jack and Jill. It shouldn't be Jack, Jill, and Beth.
0: Have you ever, have you ever seen, like, I just don't. I think that there were a rash of suspicious circumstances. Like, something happened in Texas. These white kids went swimming with this dude. He didn't come back. Mm-hmm. Now they just got charged for something. Did you see that, Skip?
4: Which Hello?
3: Yeah. Daniel Irving.
0: Hey, why don't you act like you're paying attention to the show I'm doing, baby? What?
3: He has other things to do.
4: Oh, man, I didn't know it was still on. Where were we, boss?
5: Wow. We better be grateful it is.
0: All right, we have a song for when your mom and daddy were still together. We have my top five, a little note from the GD section, and we will cover today's top stories of what's trending on the D.O. Hughley Show. Right now, here's Tone Stewart.

That was another star you'll see on the One Voyage Cruise, Tone Stith Fly. Now, you may have fumbled, Mr. Wright. We're going to tell you how on my top five. That's up right after the song, When Your Mom and Daddy Were Still Together, Stevie Wonder, Sir Duke, on the D.L. Hughley Show.

0: was a song when your mom and daddy were still together. Stevie Wonder, Sir Duke. You may have fumbled, Mr. Right. We're going to tell you how. Jasmine gives us five ridiculous reasons women turn down men by Iva Anthony for Madame Noir.
1: Number five, he's afraid of bugs. Yeah, we both can't be afraid of
0: Brad or something. To be
1: if I scream, your scream.
2: He might be a
1: be
2: perfect dude.
1: Mine.
2: Just don't,
1: I don't
2: like.
1: Care.
0: I told you, Miss Evangelist Laura gave me crabs. So
1: well, that's a different kind of bug.
3: That's an arachnoid.
1: That's a different kind of bug. Number four of the top five ridiculous reasons women turn men down. His tattoo. Oh, he's got a tattoo of his own name. Do you have a tattoo of your own name?
0: Not
1: on your
0: at
1: body?
0: All.
1: Thank
3: so
0: God.
3: He doesn't have to carry his ID.
0: Yeah.
1: Yeah, okay.
0: Show your
1: chest. That's crazy.
0: I actually do have ID on me.
1: Yes.
3: They give you something to read while he's taking care of business.
0: Yeah.
1: Number three of the top five ridiculous reasons women turn men down. The same name. Same name as your ex.
0: Yeah.
3: Oh, no, that's a good reason.
1: Yeah.
0: It is.
1: Could be. Maybe not. Number two of the top five.
0: You can use the same restraining order.
1: Ridiculous reason to turn. Women turn men down. Okay, this is true. Bad shoes mean bad breath. Yeah, I'm going to go with yes on that one.
0: If your shoes curl up, that's because your breath is so
1: bad. Yeah, that's right. That's exactly right. Yep. Huh? And the number one of the top five ridiculous reasons women turn men down. Oh, his hands are soft like a woman's.
0: Yeah. Soft. Like a woman's.
4: Supple. The better to touch you, my dear. Yeah.
0: Supple.
4: We touch tatas to save lives. Rough hands. Yeah.
0: We do.
4: Wouldn't do
1: I don't
4: it.
1: Want you to
4: we
1: leave
4: do.
1: Marks behind when yeah. you do it.
4: Oh, man. You want to get them scuffed up?
1: What's all them scratches on your boobies? Well,
0: you got a scratch booby syndrome. We have the screw worm. We have explosive diarrhea syndrome.
1: Yeah. And now there's a new one. Legionella. I just
0: Look who's here, Legionella 47.
1: Legionella.
0: Oh. Look who's here, Legionella 49.
1: Oh, I quit. Let's move on.
0: Did you have
1: no idea about these guys?
0: Oh. Junior said he used to hang out. He's been camping with white people.
1: Yeah, me and Junior have a lot in common.
3: Went out. Swimming,
1: we got
3: went
1: something
3: out.
1: In common.
0: You know what they call white people who hang out with black people?
1: Black people.
3: Like missing.
0: Camping. Safe.
1: Oh, wow.
0: You'll never see it the other way. You'll never see us lose no white people. We know we keep all track of the white people we with.
3: You just got to know.
0: We know the law going to be coming. Now he's right over there.
1: Yep.
3: Know the
1: and
3: people I you with.
1: Snipped a
3: that's
1: piece of their hair.
0: I mean, one time I was getting off a plane. And I had this fatigue jacket on. And this little white kid came to me. Thank you for your service, sir. I said, no, I'm no, my partner. I wasn't ever. He said, why do you have it on?
1: I do remember.
0: But he had touched my jacket, and I went and took my jacket off because it might have the DNA on it. He come up missing. I can't have it.
1: I remember that, though.
0: If I'm telling you, that's how concerned we are. If I'm in the gym, like at a hotel gym, and a white girl walks in and just me and her, I leave.
1: That's smart.
0: I'm like, nah, that's all right.
1: That's smart.
0: I'm
1: you
0: not,
1: just never know.
0: Nope.
3: They got cameras. You safe.
0: You remember Patrice O'Neal said every time he's around white people, he buys something every 5 minutes so he have a receipt.
1: I didn't have time to do that.
0: Oh, he'll start an argument so people, you remember me, right? Okay. All right, coming up, ladies and gentlemen, we got a little note from the GED section. That's up in 15 minutes. It's the D.L. Hughley Show.
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19: A better life with Dr. Sanjay Gupta.
20: As someone who's been married nearly 25 years, I'll tell you, there's a lot of great things about having a spouse. And according to a new study out of the University of Miami Health System, marriage might even be linked to a lower risk of cancer. Why? Well, the researchers said people who are married are less likely to engage in risky behavior. They're more likely to get a nudge to go to regular preventive medicine appointments and screenings. And they have a partner to share the load of family obligations, household chores, and finances. No one is saying you should get married in the pursuit of better health. But if you are single, how can you build a strong support system to maybe get some of these same benefits? Do your own research, find out what's important, and then hold members of your squad accountable and let them hold you accountable as well. That can provide a lot of support. I'm Dr. Sanjay Gupta, helping you live a better life.
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1: Let's hurry up and get this show on the road. I've got to get to my Bible study.
0: Samia.
2: Wait a minute.
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0: This is CNN's Scott Jennings.
1: All the rumors about him being dead or brain dead or, you know, being his body's being hidden somewhere. I've seen all kinds of crazy things on the internet. That's obviously not true because he picked up the phone and called me, and that was a good thing.
2: You spoke with Mitch McConnell today. What did you talk about? What did he say?
1: We talked for about 17 minutes.
0: Now, I can't say with any level of certainty whether Mitch McConnell is dead or alive, but I do know that if you can talk to Scott Jennings and you can talk to Senator Thune for minutes, then you can make a video, not take a picture, this is the picture, proving that you're alive. If you can talk to them and show how viable you are to them, who you do not work for, you can talk to the citizens of the United States, specifically the citizens of Kentucky, that you're able to do the job. I don't know if he's dead or alive. I don't know if he's here or if he's not, but I do know this, that there is no other job in the United States of America where you can be absent for your job and not be expected for people to move on. You can't just no call, no show. Try that at your job. Try not showing up, not calling, not proving that something is wrong with you and keeping your job and expecting that you would keep your job. Nowhere else in this country, I don't care what you do, can you not show up or not show the ability or the willingness to do what it is that you were contracted to do. That contract is the oath that you swore to the people of the United States of America, specifically the people of Kentucky. Can you do your job? Are you capable of doing your job? Are you willing to do your job? And if you can talk to someone else, you can talk to the people who hired you. I also know something else, that Mitch McConnell has excellent health care coverage. Excellent. The finest in the world. So if he is in some kind of medical peril, that the medical apparatus he has will do the best, all that is possible to make sure that he has a positive outcome. That they are doing everything they can do to make sure that he is availing himself to whatever medicine has to offer. Can you say the same? Mitch McConnell has spent his life denying you the very, very medical coverage he has. Now he gets to not do his job or not be able to show up and do his work and still be safe. But he's denied you that very same thing. He has the coverage that he doesn't think you're good enough to have. He's all right. Are you? This is not theoretical. He has been integral in making sure that you do not get what he has. That you are not safe when he is. That you make sure that your family is not decimated under the weight of medical bills. Now, I don't know if Mitch McConnell's all right. I don't know if he's not. But I know that a large percent of this country will not be if they have a medical emergency similar to his because of the very things he's done, the very decisions he's made. He's decided to make sure as a leader that he's all right, but you're not. And that to me says everything you need to know about Mitch McConnell.

0: Let's go.
1: 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We're going to be partying with a purpose with live performances from T.I., Keith Sweat, Eric Benet, Karen White, Rick Ross, King George, and we're going to have a dope-ass sail-away party with the legendary Kid Capri and more. 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Jasmine Sanders, what's trending?
2: Let me tell you what's trending. Wow, we saw this one coming. Some of us did. It's very unfortunate. I see where the Uncle Nearest company has made a change there. Remember Fawn Weaver? She is out as CEO.
1: Sad.
2: Very sad. Now, of course, social media is saying that they had it in for her all along because, you know, you can't have a black woman coming into a white man's, especially an old white man's business, and not only taking over, but, you know, creating new pathways of doing things and implementing social media and all the things and all of the changes that she implemented. And most importantly, doing it like right in their face. Whereas other people are of the belief that had she been more focused on the business and less on social media, perhaps it would have been different.
1: It's a cold game.
2: It's a cold game.
1: The game is the game, though.
2: The game is the game. And I would imagine, you know, I got the opportunity to interview her, and she talked about how, you know, it felt walking into these meetings where it was all, not just white men, but all white men who were not accustomed to having conversations with a black woman, much less a strong black woman, and how difficult it was. So I would imagine, you know, it might have been a little setup.
1: The game is cold.
2: The game is cold. Speaking of the game being cold, somebody talked to Boosie, yo boy. So apparently he's trying to recover $300,000 because he paid $600,000 to get a pardon, and it didn't work. He didn't get it. He's still waiting for it. Now apparently he chose a group of these guys who are far right, by the way, to help him get this presidential pardon from Trump.
1: So far right. Far right is a...
2: yeah, it's far wrong.
1: They did it. You mean somebody on the far right actually did a darky dirty? Oh, what? No.
2: Yeah.
1: No, oh, come on.
2: Yeah. $600,000.
1: I can gladly pay you Tuesday for a party today.
2: Yeah, so he done ran into a little snag, so I don't know what that's going to mean for him. Yeah. But one thing's for sure, it's a painful lesson. Actually, two painful lessons there right there in trending. And of course, you know, I got to talk about the cruise just a little bit. I had the opportunity to talk to Karen White. I'm super excited about seeing her.
1: Superwoman. Can I tell you a story about Karen White?
3: You can tell it on the next break. We got to go.
2: Well, there you go. That's what's trending.
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14: I'm feeling lucky to have my college-age kids home with me for a few weeks this summer. And one of the things I know we're going to be talking about, AI. I've started to use it more often at the hospital to get fresh takes on patient problems that I'm trying to solve. And for my girls, well, I know that they are navigating college now with these new powerful tools. Something, frankly, that you and I couldn't have even imagined when we were in school. But while it may be tempting to outsource your studying and your work to these large language models, I beg you not to. And that's because AI chatbots tend to reproduce what researchers call weird viewpoints. That's an acronym: Western, educated, industrialized, rich, and democratic. Look, AI isn't going away, and admittedly, it can be a really powerful tool, but you don't want it doing your thinking for you. I'm Dr. Sanjay Gupta, helping you live a better life.
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1: I don't need to hear anything from anybody. 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Just play the game one way. You hit a ball in the gap, run. Boom, coming in hot.
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1: It's like this. Is you weak or you strong?
2: Did you say strong?
1: Strong.
2: Okay, we got to scram.
0: It's the D.L. 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

0: people of color built it the first time, so you know they're going to be
1: We ain't doing that again. We already had the blueprints already. You can't do it.
2: Not doing it.
1: If you cannot deport all the Mexicans and wonder why your pool got algae in it. That's just what happened.
3: That's why everything costs so much. Before, you can get it done little or nothing.
1: Yeah. I'm going to tell you, man. They got everybody scared, man. If you got good hair, you scared to go outside.
2: Oh, yeah.
1: This last May was the emptiest Cinco de Mayo I've ever seen.
3: That's like, true, though. That is true.
1: What'd you do with the corn and the mayonnaise? Dos elotes, por favor.
2: Dos elotes?
1: Yeah.
2: Lane, is that right?
1: Dos elotes.
4: I don't know what that is.
1: That's corn. Elotes.
4: We just say maíz.
1: No, what? Maíz. I ain't talking to Dominicans.
2: Okay.
1: So Jasmine Sanders, what did you learn today?
2: Well, while you're getting your los fritos.
1: Dos elotes, por favor.
2: Yeah, why are you getting that?
1: Go dos ahead. Elotes,
2: hey,
1: por favor.
2: Pick up one of these $1 coins with Trump's face on it. The U.S. Mint just produced one of these gold coins.
1: Do you use it to pay rape charges?
2: No, but you can get some dos elotes.
1: Do you use it to settle?
2: You can use it to get you some fried corn.
1: Yeah, it's a doubloon.
2: It's a doubloon.
1: I wonder, did he have to give 5.6 million of them his victim?
2: Yeah, probably. Oh, you know he had to pay that money out.
1: Yeah, I know.
2: He paid it the other day.
1: Yeah, I know.
2: She got her cheddar.
1: Actually, we paid it.
2: Of course we did.
1: Yes.
2: But I'm just saying, she got her money. She got her dos elotes.
1: Her cheddar.
2: Her
1: chiba, baby.
3: She ain't cone like.
1: Skip, my man Cheetah, what'd you learn today?
0: You know what? Every now and then something happens and it makes me realize how much I dislike or just like, I don't want to use the word hate.
2: But, you can.
1: No, you can't. It's an open space here.
0: But sometimes, you know, I forgot about Sarah Huckabee Sanders. Did you see she announced that Arkansas ranks number one in the U.S. for religious liberty? At the same time, there are 49 in average wages, 49 in health care, 47 in educational attainment, and 47 in maternal morality.
1: How the hell are you free to worship who you want? You're free to worship whoever you want as long as his name is Jesus.
0: Yeah.
3: That's Christianity.
0: But Jesus wouldn't allow your state to be the bottom of all the good stuff. That he
1: we accept all faiths here as long as they begin with Jesus.
2: Yes. And look like Brad Pitt, as you say.
1: You know, something about the name Jesus. It is the sweetest name I know.
3: Yeah, it's they don't the do nothing he says.
0: Yeah, they don't do nothing he says.
1: You can be a Buddhist as long as you pray to Jesus.
0: Yeah. Jesus would get deported.
1: Yeah. He would.
2: Yeah, he would.
1: He would. On the next D.O. Hughley Show, Kyle Hughley, a.k.a. Special LK, is the latest hot record producer, and we'll hear his latest project on Short Bus Records, plus the militant man Jamal Kingsley return to expose racism hidden in our everyday lives. It is the D.O. Hughley Show. We will definitely see you on the other side. Kyle, my favorite Short Bus operator. Pull that string, we got to go.
5: Tout.
1: It's the D.O. Hughley Show. See you on the other side.
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19: Not all screen time is created equal, and a new study out of Sweden is helping us understand this even better. So researchers followed more than 20,000 people over nearly two decades and determined that passive screen time,

0: like sitting on the couch and watching television, raise someone's risk of dementia. But if they did something active, like reading, puzzles, or interacting with other people, this same group of people saw their risk of dementia drop. Just like you gotta put the work in to keep your body in shape as you age, you basically have to do the same thing with your brain. A couple things I have found to help: working to learn something new every day, whatever it might be, challenging yourself in some way every day, and really importantly, staying socially active. Some days that means meeting friends in person. Other days, maybe an email, a text, or a phone call. Just stay engaged. I'm Dr. Sanjay Gupta, helping you live a better life.
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8: We talk a lot here about ultra-processed foods and the many ways in which they can negatively impact your health. They've been linked to weight gain, obesity, type 2 diabetes, cardiovascular disease, even cancer. And now a new study out of UCSF found that high ultra-processed food intake was associated with something called intramuscular fat, which is exactly what it sounds like. That's fat inside your muscles, which can cause them to become weaker. Now, in this particular study, the researchers noticed more wear and tear and pain in people's knees because of weakened thigh muscles. Cutting back on ultra-processed foods isn't easy. The CDC estimates at least half the calories in our diet come from ultra-processed foods. But if you're looking to eat cleaner, cutting out sugar-sweetened beverages, that may be the best number one thing you can do to try and get started. I'm Dr. Sanjay Gupta, helping you live a better life.
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10: Everyone poops. It's not just the name of a classic potty training book. It's a universal truth. Even though everyone does it, almost no one wants to talk about it. Dr. Tricia Pasricha wants to change that. She's the author of a new book. It's called You've Been Pooping All Wrong. And she says there are three critical P's of pooping. The first is propulsion. Both the voluntary push you exert and the involuntary contractions that happen naturally within your body. Top line, when you feel the need to go, don't hold it. The second P is pliability, which refers to stool softness. The keys to this one are making sure you're drinking enough water and eating enough fiber. And the last P is for pelvic floor. If you can get your knees up above your waist while you're on the toilet, like on a stool or a garbage can or a stack of books even, that can make all the difference. I'm Dr. Sanjay Gupta, helping you live a better life.
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